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Thank you. The Jazz Crusaders are back where we belong. 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

The Jazz Crusaders featuring Wayne Henderson, Wilton Felder, ukhona ke lapho ke nenkunzimalanga ke la ubaba uKhayifa Simenya. Right, is loMzansi 98.0 FM mzuzu shaka lolunye lishayile ihora lesibili. 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

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He's Majesty Msajero the Great.

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4: Take music therapy.

Alright, it's Kasako. It's exactly 24 minutes after the hour. Come on, Mr. Chero. It's 28 minutes after the hour, 3 o'clock, right here with Lomzansi, Segu 98.0 FM in stereo. That's a big classic right there by, yes, Ntsizwelapuke. Yeah, the lead vocalist of the supergroup, the Mighty Manhattans, Peace of Mind. And before that one, you had a great classic called, yes, If Only for the Moment, Girl. Before that one, you had, yes, Main Cause by Freddie Jackson and Yonke Lento, Sivulelapango Banigena. Yes, Jeffrey Osborne and of course LTD. Yes, a stranger. Is Lomzansi 98 FM sebekhoma lapha ku number 892 kumngene road lapha kwa Mentshisi Thekwini kulapho ke siza khona bukhoma kuwe ngegagasi lomoya. 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

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Yes, we run the playlist from 4 till 4:30. Yes, a great music on the way, I trust you on that. Ngiyakudala sokunikeza yona ke lapho ke tributes ka Dolly Parton, sokunikeza nje lapho ke umculo ohlaba hlosilo vela kuyena, just three songs back to back. 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
1: 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060 8204 8 060 8204 8 060 8204 8 060 8204 8 060 8204 8 060 8204 8 060 8204 8 060 8204 8 060 8204 8 060 8204 8 060 8204 8 060 8204 8 060 8204 8 060 8204 8 060 8204 8 060 8204 8 060 8204 8 060 8204 8 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
0: 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Izidomzansi 98 FM isikhathi it's exactly 22 away from the hour 4 kusekuseni. 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
0: Ya lensizwe edlula lapha ke emhlabeni ngo-2016 akudlulanga nakuphela ngo-2016 even uGeorge Michael wadlula ngawo lonyaka. 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If I break, Algero.

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1: You know, we are all about good quality music right here on the show called Hashtag Musotherapy. It airs between 3 and 6 in the morning on Friday and of course on Sunday, precisely between 3 and 6 in the morning.

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He's Majesty Msajero the Great.

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1: All right, sikhasa kwethu exactly 6 minutes after the hour 4. Right here kuzilomzansi seku 98.0 FM Mr. Ngikudala songena zona lapha isingoma iceliwe kuyona lapha ngiwe sasibiza feel good for play it 4. 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
1: Oh yes, we are back. Yes, kulona uhlelo hashtag musotherapy. Of course, that's your different weekend radio template. Singene kuyona pingosi esibiza feel good for paid for. Its aim is to make you feel good. Just pray that your song gets featured this morning. Are you good?
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0: Alright, siphetha kanye lokuya phingosi kungu 4:30, ingosi sibiza feel good for platform. It's A, wants to make you feel good. I hope you felt so good. Kuzidomzansi 98 FM 600 kwahlobo lesimangaliso. Stuck on you, Lionel Richie. Yes, before lapho ke Lionel Richie, buthola phe ingoma Akhulu Ecclesiastes, can't help but falling in love. And before that one, you heard a classic called Heaven chose you to be my Valentine. 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Ali Woodson. 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
7: That exclusive voice that's worth killing and dying for. The Black Italian. Msajero.
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9: You know, we are all about good quality music right here on the show called Hashtag Musotherapy. It airs between 3 and 6 in the morning on Friday and of course on Sunday, precisely between 3 and 6 in the morning.

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1: 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So on.
2: Head to head at 4:45 with Msajero, the Black Italian, the Icebreaker.
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0: Oh yes, sikhona lapha ingoma sasibiza head to head at 4:45. Uzola phaya ingoma gabani ke na ka Jean Rice, I'll be right here waiting on you Wisdom Zans 98.0 FM Stream. Gotta get before that you heard yes, insizwa lapha ke u Vince Gill let's get trying to get over you. Sithinde ka njengamanje ku 0604807164 the number to call again 0604807164. Gotta get a mikama the ice break himself from Sagas with Domsans become Lapago number 892. Yes, Gumgen wrote Lapago Majes a Pezu Ladies, Gula Posi Corner.
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0: 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Yeah.
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0: Yeah.
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0: Vince Jill.
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0: Oh yes, izwa umehluko.

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0: All right, says Kasako, it's exactly 5:32. Right, says Wisdom Sans, 90th at Dotters or FM. It's Rock Tapsal, it's Canada Lapagango, 5:30. 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
0: Oh yes, izilomzansi 98.0 FM in stress. 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It's Mike and the Mechanics.
2: Every generation,
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0: 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remember. You know what, I believe tomorrow will be a better version of myself. 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You and Sean, happy Friday and happy weekend. 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
4: A very difficult time for us, but throughout Tirisha's journey, we actually went with her on this journey because she video called us every single day saying, "Mommy."

0: 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And when she was coming back from Mount Kailash, she saw Sadhguru coming out of his jeep. She was so happy. She went, she touched his feet. She told me, Mom, I got blessings from him. Now I'm happy we're coming home. And when she did not phone, you know, on that on Wednesday, really didn't know what to think.
1: Umagqibela kankqoyi inqakwebela ithe lankqenkqeza phambili kwezi ndaba. 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
2: Izwi loMzansi isiteshi esikhuluma izindaba ezibalulekile. 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
3: Sikhuluma ke no Hanif Hussein uyi mayoral candidate of the Democratic Alliance kuMasipala waseThekwini. Ngiqale ngawe today. Good morning.
4: Kuma ngikhulisa ntenani.
3: Sho khulisa.
4: What does the DA stand on illegal immigrants? I want to hear the DA comment on illegal immigrants because you are stone cold when it comes to illegal immigrants. We don't hear you saying anything about illegal immigrants.
5: The DA will always stand on the side of the law. What does the law say? You can't walk into South Africa without proper documentation and live here as if this is your home. You are a visitor. Unfortunately, our government has failed us for the last 30 years. I've been there to the borders. There is not even a fence there anymore. People are just walking across. People who are here in South Africa without proper documentation, they have to leave.
6: Uma bethi beDA nabambisana nomthetho othi umuntu akabe namadocument mengene South Africa. Okungani bona babafihle emafemini abo nasemzini yabo behlale nabo uma ebashweni mash ibakhipha ibafuna babafihle bona babaca.
5: It's not true that it is DA people giving him. Whether it's a DA person or ANC person or IFP person who is employing an undocumented immigrant is illegal, it is wrong. The fine was there for many years. The problem was the government is not enforcing that law.
7: God the Creator, Creator of heaven and earth, God the covenant keeping God, the model of oneness, Holy Trinity, the Promise Keeper, the greatest of power, the omnipotent God, the omnipresent God. Indeed, God, you are eternal and infinite. God the Almighty, you are too good to be true. You are too kind to be cruel. You are too wise to err. You are a sovereign God in good and bad times. You are the best. Truly the best, the best. You lifted me from nowhere.
8: You lifted me from nowhere.
7: And made me what I am.
8: And made me what I am.
7: You brought me joy.
8: You brought me joy.
7: You made this world a better place for me.

0: I want to thank you today for what you have given me.
1: I want to thank you today for what you've given me.
0: I am what I am because of you, my Lord.
1: I'm what I am today because of you, my Lord.
0: Lord, I was born blind, but today I can see.
1: Lord, I was born blind, but today I can see.
0: My disabled brother can

0: you are amazing. You are gracious. You are a God that never contradicts himself. God, you never cease to amaze me. You are the greatest of power, omnipotent, omnipresent. Indeed, you are God eternal, God the Almighty. You are too good to be true, too kind to be cruel, too wise to err, sovereign in good and bad times. You are the best, truly the best, the best. Best God.
1: Oh, thank you, my feeling. You are the
0: Lord,
1: best.
0: You are the best. Nobody can measure your strength.
2: Nobody can measure.
0: You lifted me from nowhere.
2: You lifted me from nowhere.
0: And made me what I am, O Lord.
2: You made me what I am.
0: You brought me joy.

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You lifted me from nowhere. 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You brought me joy.

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1: nobody
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1: Can measure strength.
0: You lifted me from nowhere. And made me what I am, O Lord.
1: You brought me joy.
0: You made this world a better place for me.
1: You made this world.
0: Thank you.
1: Very much.
0: Thank you, God.
1: Thank you, Lord,
0: my God.
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2: Multiple weather warnings are in effect across the eThekwini Metro. This follows the issuing of warnings from the South African Weather Service, which indicates that damaging waves and damaging winds could affect large parts of the city. Disaster management teams are on high alert and will continue to monitor a number of areas. To report any incidents, residents can call the emergency number on 031-361-0000.
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1: Greetings to members of the media and to my leaders, all of whom are present today. I think as the provincial leader has already alluded to, the election as ADA is home for me in the sense that I've spent more time within the DA than I have outside of the DA. So today is a very, very big day for me because in Ndlovu is me. And I thank you all for welcoming me back with open arms and a warm heart. And I do know, Guti, a lot of people are going to criticize the decision that I've taken here today. And I understand why they would do so. Many people are going to call it opportunistic. Some are going to say that I've deserted my colleagues. However, I urge for everyone to basically look at the substance of why I've taken the decision that I've taken today. I've spent considerable time thinking about what happens to Wadukuza after the 4th of November, after the elections are done. And to me, it dawned on me that this election is far too crucial to get wrong. This is possibly the most crucial local government election that we've had since the dawn of our democracy. Therefore, that tells you that we cannot afford a situation where we take lightly the outcomes of what the 4th of November may come with.
0: Now, angithi ke ngisakuyona le thinta iqembu le Democratic Alliance kulona ke usuku ke lwayizolo ngokusho kuka chairperson of Democratic Alliance la ke esifundazweni ke sakwa Zulu Natal uDean 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
1: In 2021, Action SA got 2.65% of the vote in eThekwini, and that was 4 seats. In 2024, they got 0.6% of the vote, which would have mainly equated to 1 seat. They had a premier candidate who got no seats in the legislature and who was outdone and beaten by a comedian on Facebook. So I really wonder where this idea that Action SA is a growing party. And let's look at the very thesis of them in KwaZulu-Natal now. They have three mayoral candidates, or had three mayoral candidates. One has joined the DA. The other one is alleged to be pinching people's money in Newcastle, and the other one couldn't win a seat in the legislature. So it's pretty dire for Action SA in eThekwini and in KwaZulu-Natal.
0: Akagcinanga ke lapho uDan McPherson njengoba ke futhi ephinde wadlulela ke kumasipala oholwa yiqembu ke le IFP.

0: 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uthe
1: want to act against its own IFP man. That then cannot become a government problem. It is on public record that the provincial government said if the budget in demand is not passed by the 31st of July, the municipality will be dissolved. That's what the law says. Alright? We are now the 27th of August and the provincial government is still not active. The provincial government, in our view, is now breaking the law. And the Premier is the head of that executive. And that's why we have said clearly that if we do not get a satisfactory response as to why this crisis is unfolding, we will have no choice but to approach the courts and we will seek a cost order against the Premier. Now, there is also a further complication, is that the MFMA says that you can only in this instance spend 8% of your budget until a new election takes place. That municipality is spending way above that. And in fact, they are ignoring the MEC of Finance's instructions within that regard.
0: UDan McPherson ufaka ingcindezi kakhulukazi ke kusihlalo weqembu le-IFP ongundunankulu kwesifundazwe lesike sakwa Zulu Natal ukuthi ke mabalungise leyanto ngoba uma ukuthi ke bayahluleka ke ukuyilungisa then ke kushuthi kuyomele ke uhlakazwe ikakhulukazi ke ubuholi ke bakuona luwa masipala. 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
2: But the reality of the kwaDukuza residents would be after the 4th of November, and I think within my good conscience I could not allow for a situation where we split the vote and we allow for parties that do not have the betterment of the resident Kwadukuza at heart to be able to take power. So I think to answer your question, it was a matter of reflection after the announcement had happened. However, it had been something that had been toiling inside of me for quite some time as a result of having institutional knowledge of where we are in terms of preparedness or where we were in terms of preparedness with Action SA.
0: Now wena ngohalisani ke wakandlovu ngokusho ke kuka Dan McPherson ongu chairperson of Democratic Alliance kusona isifundazwe lesakwazi Natal uthi ke nakanjani into ezokwenzeka kumasipala ke 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
1: Diego 25%. So I'm unsure how you come to the view that the ANC will be bigger than the DA. You cannot even tell me who the ANC's mayoral candidate is. No, ANC can't even tell you who the ANC's mayoral candidate is. So I think let's do away with the assumption that the ANC can be bigger than the DA. That's not possible. Let's then look.
0: Wena ke uDan McPherson isikhathi sakho ngo 6:45 umsakazo yizwi lomzansi uhlelo imbizo.
3: You won't believe what your cousin Tepo said.
4: Which Tepo?
3: Tepo Tepo.
4: Malum Tepo's grandson.
3: Here's a Tepo.
4: Hey, bay 3.
3: Oh no, Tepo Tepo.
4: Oh, Tepo.
3: Yes. So he was telling me about how Malum Tidiso is
4: Malum Tidiso.
3: Yeah?
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3: The matter between uNqamalala ama officials and where this forensic report should go.
4: I know you say
3: as ukuthi uKhubukeni honorable Khubukeni naye has got his own financial ngoba he became the chief SPT. He has got his own financial mismanagement, I'll use a better word, respecting it. I told you. So, ngiyazi ukuthi bobabili bavula ama case. Angiwazi ukuthi athina avulwe phi. I don't know how I'm associated with that. Boy, two bangawaphendula lawo ma case. So, buyer was. Kusuke sekwenzekeni. What happens? 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Was disbanda nje ku media.
4: Okay.
3: 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So it would be hard for me to speculate on his behalf and say kusuke kutheni. I suppose another thing engayibala engicishe engayikhohlwa is this series of I'm bringing MK into disrepute. Into kaduduzile. I mean, I understand. I'm in the Pan African Parliament. Ngihlala eSandton, uDudu uhlala eSandton. She can't come and see me in a hotel. Like ngiyalandelwa. 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They post them all over.

0: and they say against that a photo that Mina no Dudu were planning ukubuka umbu UMK. I'm just like, yeah, Dudu nimqoshile. I mean, what does it make now? Ukukemuru ngoba nabo ukukemuru siyabahlekisa. 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Doesn't make sense to me. Must we spit on the ground when we see her?
1: So are you challenging or accepting this decision?
0: Well, I think my legal team will advise what I do, but I think I must state the fact that kuthiwa I brought umkhonto into disrepute. I think if anything, my character has been brought into disrepute through this process. Ngoba insambatheka ngempela, I'll say it again, I don't know what is going on. But what I like also is that the truth has an ability to come out in whatever way. There is no way the truth stays under the bed forever. The lie does not stand the test of time. The truth does come out.
2: Dole udokotela ke uChabalala, njengoba ke kungagcini ke lapho ikakhulukazi ke no member of parliament umhlonishwa ke uPhumlani naye ke ukhala ke esifanayo njengoba ke indaba ibonakala ngathi cishe inokuhlakazwa kwethimba ke leli ke elispecial leli ke elali qokwe kakhulukazi ke wena ke upresident wayo kweinhlangano akhumula ukuthi ke lahlakazwa ke then kwase ke kubunjwa kabusha ke elinye.
3: Strategic presidential team was disbanded. I was never called by the office of the president nor by any of the officials, and we had agreed during those meetings that not even a single official will be removed from his position. But the deputy president Hlophe was removed probably because he exposed that account, you know, those transgressions. The deputy secretary general was removed probably because she has been part of, you know, exposing all these things. In fact, he was given clear instructions by the president to carry out, you know, in the office as a person responsible for the HR, and he carried those things out. We were surprised, you know, and nothing Tego, I do not know why he was removed.
4: So go be Mospa.
3: Hey, yavutumlilo. Ndiyayibona nale. I can see this one where they are saying they are removing me from the party. I mean, Umkhonto weSizwe, when you talk about Umkhonto weSizwe, MK, I joined MK in 1982. I was 15 years old. I went to exile.
4: But I fought.
3: But now,
4: yeah, but
3: I joined
4: the same,
3: the MK.
4: It's not the same I MK know. As this one. And let me draw you that just as a last point to the fact that the president has the executive authority. And in terms of the constitution, he can establish, restructure, appoint, remove structures or deployees in the interest of the party. And from the little that my commercial law one taught me, it is that when you own something, you can do as you please with what you own.
3: No, but you have to follow the law, because the
4: but legal your law, which is your constitution,
3: yes,
4: says the president,
3: mm-hmm,
4: has powers
3: that's
4: to actually do what he has just
3: done. No, but he has no powers to summarily dismiss a person who
4: without a process.
3: Yes, no, there has to be a process.
4: So what are you going to do now?
3: Because the constitution says so.
4: What are you going to do now?
3: I'm busy consulting with my legal representatives. I'm not going to take this lying down.
2: Now, sabonga kakhulu lo msindo socaphuna kwabaka Newsroom Africa, then ke loqala socaphuna kwabakwa SABC. 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
6: 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However, those numbers are gradually dropping of every single day. And as a result, we have decided that we will be open on Saturday.
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4: oh yes that was me
5: Thinks was a George Cox
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4: Every powerful journey carried a lesson worth sharing This Women's Month we celebrated women who had broken barriers built careers and led with purpose We asked them to share the advice they wish they had received when they were starting out. What did young women need to know about confidence, education, leadership, failure, resilience, and opportunity? 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And remember, your voice mattered, your ambition mattered, and your future was worth investing in. Her voice, her power, her impact. Because her advice could become another woman's breakthrough tomorrow. This Women's Month, we shared wisdom, inspired the next generation, and empowered women to break barriers. Her voice, her power, her impact.
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1: 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U 90% ama cases abadila nawo ama officials in government. 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And yet kunabantu abaqashiwe abakhokhela every month ukuthi benze sure ukuthi service delivery yenze. 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
1: 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What is alarming to us as COCTA, as the department that monitors the financial happenings in all municipalities, is that it's not even the second month of the financial year, and already umkhanyakude district municipality is going to borrow money to fund this acquisition. Other municipalities such as King Cetshwayo had budgeted for the purchase of water tankers, and that is the correct procedure. So we do applaud municipalities that acquire their own fleet, but what we do not agree with is to burden taxpayers with long-term debts which are unsustainable and which umkhanyakude cannot afford.
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1: Multiple weather warnings are in effect across the eThekwini Metro. This follows the issuing of warnings from the South African Weather Service, which indicates that damaging waves and damaging winds could affect large parts of the city. Disaster management teams are on high alert and will continue to monitor a number of areas. To report any incidents, residents can call the emergency number on 031-361-0000.
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0: Okay, sure.
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0: 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It's at a show. 24 minutes after 8. 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
1: 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Yes. 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
1: 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So keep 5000 ke manje. 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Waita! 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Cha! 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Yeah, MTN! Cha! 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
2: 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to train our staff in understanding the Batupele, understanding the implementation of the queue management system, and also to capacitate all our offices so that we improve the turnaround in SASSA offices.
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4: Every powerful journey carried a lesson worth sharing. This Women's Month, we celebrated women who had broken barriers, built careers, and led with purpose. We asked them to share the advice they wish they had received when they were starting out. What did young women need to know about confidence, education, leadership, failure, resilience, and opportunity? Listen, learn, grow. And remember, your voice mattered, your ambition mattered, and your future was worth investing in. Her voice, her power, her impact. Because her advice could become another woman's breakthrough tomorrow. This Women's Month, we shared wisdom, inspired the next generation, and empowered women to break barriers. Her voice, her power, her impact.
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2: yes.
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2: What your cousin Tepo said.
3: Which Tepo?
2: Tepo Tepo.
3: My little Tepo's grandson. Here's a Tepo.
2: Hey, baby. Three.
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2: Oh, Tepo.
3: Yes. So he was telling me about how Malum Tidiso is
2: Malum getting married. Malum Tidiso. Yeah?
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2: 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Waita! Waita! So wena tho! It's health cover! Yeah, MTN! Yeah, device insurance! Yeah, usasibonga le! Ngena ku mtn.co.za. MTN device insurance, underwritten by Sanctum. MTN, kunemigomo nembandela.
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6: In his capacity as the leader of government business, the MEC has assigned officials from his office to liaise with the Department of International Relations and Cooperation and to ensure that there is no gap between DERCO and the families of those who disappeared in Nepal.
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7: We will contest in every community, every ward, and every municipality in South Africa. And we have put forward thousands of capable South Africans who have stepped forward to serve our communities. And this reflects the scale of the DA's ambition to remove failing local governments across the country and replace them with DA administrations that deliver for all.
4: Sengiphetha loyo yisekela kangqongqosho ezokuthutha kuzwelonke umnumzana uMkhuleko Hlengu ukukhuthaza abesifazane abasekhundleni ukuthi benze indawo zokusebenza zibe ngezinempilo. 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
8: Considering the fact that you spend most of your time at work and well, they spend most of their time at school, it's elementary that if work is toxic, home is going to be toxic because I'm going to take that home. And if home is toxic, I'm going to bring that toxicity to work. So at the very least, one of these two spaces has to be healthy. And let's make it a workspace. Support each other, love each other, and lean on each other to carry on. So if you are a manager, do not trample on those you lead, so that you can inspire the confidence of those around you for your team to be effective and efficient and realize the goals you have set for yourself.
4: Ukukhumbuze behamba phambili kuleli horror ngqongqoshwe zokuthutha KwaZulu-Natal uthi abantu abahlanu kwabayisithupha abanyamalale ekhukhuleni ezenzeke eNepal naseTibet abakwaZulu-Natal. 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
1: It has been borne by my entire family who have lived for the years in the shadow of threats that I've endured at extraordinary personal cost to shield them from when gunmen opened fire upon me in 2006 and again in 2020 it was not merely a man they shot it was a husband and a father I know and understand the temptation to simply regard one as a mere statistic to them including the very after effects of life after Madlanga with which this commission must be acutely aware the effect should not in the end be exacerbated exposure to danger and a multiplicity of attempts on one's life. The Commission must treat these issues with sensitivity they deserve, considering the actual circumstances that one and one family is likely to face after this. Roman Figure 3, community leader and employer. Beyond my role in the taxi industry, I add that I'm a substantial employer of approximately 250 persons across my various businesses activities. A community leader and the founder and president of the Joe Sibanyone Foundation, a non-profit organization dedicated to empowering marginalized communities and addressing economic inequalities. I've invested in the communities in which I operate with sustained commitment and personal conviction. The destruction of my industry standing and the ongoing threat to my life and liberty are not obstructions. They have direct and human consequences for the men and women who depend on me for their livelihood and for the communities that have benefited from my commitment to development and upliftment. From Figure 4, a survivor twice over. I have survived two deliberate attempts on my life in and around 2006 and on the 10th of August 2026, each time by the grace of God.
2: 2022, sorry.
1: Each time by the grace of God, I have returned to my family, to my faith, and to my community. The first time, the state failed to deliver justice for the attempt. As I address more fully in Part B, the perpetrators of the 2022 attempt were likewise not brought to justice for approximately 3 years. I have not been broken by these events. I have not sought private retribution. I have cooperated with every legitimate authority that has engaged me. That is not the posture of a criminal. It is a posture of a law-abiding citizen who has faith that the justice system, imperfect as it has been, will ultimately prevail. I'm on Figure 5, why I'm here. I am before this commission because despite very clear and ambiguous willingness to assist the commission, I'm compelled to appear simply because could not be provided with the context and information that gave the rise to the Regulation 10.6 notice being issued to me. A subpoena was served upon me, and I appear under the legal obligations it creates. I do not minimize the obligation nor the commission's authority to enforce it, but I appear not only as a compelled witness, I appear as a South African citizen who believes in constitutional democracy, who has tried over more than 40 years to build something of genuine value in this country, and who deserve, as every citizen to this republic deserves, the full protection of the law and the accountability of those who exercise state powers in his name. I appear with a sincere and deeply felt hope that this commission will be different from the institution that have failed me before it. A5. The industry in which I built...
3: Sorry, Mr. Sibanyone, if yes. I can interrupt at this stage. From A5, you speak about the taxi industry as a context for a lot of the things that you're going to be speaking to in your statement.
1: Correct.
3: And I must say, from my side, I found what you had to say there incredibly informative and very, very helpful. For the purposes of going through it, I'm going to ask you to pick up, we're going to deal at length with the Shongwe Commission because you do at a later stage in your statement. So maybe on this section, if I could ask you to start at paragraph 35. And if there's anything, I mean, you don't say anything in 34

0: that you won't come back to in considerable detail later when we address the Strongway Commission specifically. Unless you would like to nonetheless to repeat 34 and 33, I would ask you to skip to 35.
1: Okay, should I start at 34, paragraph 91? That's what you said.
0: No, page 20, paragraph 35. Where you
2: just
0: speak to the
2: just a minute, Mr. Chairman.

0: just checking if my colleagues do have annexures I and J. I don't.
1: No, and in fact that was an issue I should have raised up front.
0: Yes.
1: Annexures I and J are on, we haven't been provided with annexures I and J yet because Mr. Sibonioni and his legal team have been unable to obtain them.
0: Oh, okay.
1: But they are trying to source them from the two previous commissions.
0: Oh, right.
1: And when they're made available, we will they'll be forwarded on to us. Sorry, that was something I should have flagged right.
0: All right. No, thank you.
2: We did confirm that, Chairperson. We have engaged the former secretary of the Shongwe Commission, as well as the author of the other commission that we make reference to,
0: yes,
2: to obtain the relevant documents that we've committed to providing.
0: Mm-hmm.
2: We have engaged some challenges in that regard, but we are working around the clock to retrieve the relevant documents and make them available to this commission.
0: Thank you, thank you. You were asked to continue from paragraph 38, Mr. Sibonioni.
1: 35, Chair. 35.
0: In my head, I had 35.
3: The historical origins, the apartheid exclusion, and the emergence of taxi wars. The violence that characterizes the contemporary minibus taxi industry is not a recent aberration. It is a product of a long historical trajectory rooted in apartheid exclusion under the Motor Carrier Transport Act of 1930. Only a limited number of licenses were issued, and over 90% of the taxi applications by black or African operators were rejected. The practical effect was to ban black South Africans from meaningful participation in the formal transport economy. The industry that emerged under these conditions operated outside the formal regulatory framework out of sheer economic necessity and as an act of economic resistance and survival. The seeds of later conflict arising from issues such as contested routes, informal association structures, the absence of law dispute resolution mechanism, and the reliance on private enforcement were planted in this era of systematic exclusion. Paragraph 36. The Welgemoot Commission of 1981 limited its mandate to buses rather than minibus taxis, leaving the minibus operators without institutional support. Its recommendations contributed to the Transport Deregulation Act of 1988, as documented by the Shongwe Commission, drawing on research by Londega Princess Ngubane of the University of KwaZulu-Natal. The regulation led to an increase from approximately 3,752 taxis to approximately 39,604 taxis within a period of only 3 years. That nearly 11-fold expansion. In the absence of a coherent regulatory architecture, route planning capacity or institutional support created the conditions for intense and immediate.
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1: because of me not feeling okay and understanding my feelings at the time I opted to leave the premises right just to say goodbye to anyone as if there's nothing happening and I was with a friend it was in one of the golf estate here in Pretoria North in Acacia to put it straight then when I left the premises on an exit gate that's where we were shot at unfortunately my friend passed on I survived through getting out of the vehicle I ran out for my safety then I survived to the hospital 4 or 5 days later I asked for an early acquittal from the hospital so that people must not follow me from the hospital subsequent to that we had a meeting as an organization as to why was I shot because when I was shot the person who shot me I saw him he was one of from Civis Alliance therefore I needed an answer as to I saw this particular person can he just explain why did he shoot at me because at that time they didn't suspect anything months passed everything went okay on this particular evening in my house the meeting was held then Mr. Msibi announced to me that the matter that is here is not a tax related matter it's my matter outside that therefore it's not a tax related matter he's out of my life reading from those statements I could see that danger is coming I decided to flee the taxi industry and go for a trucking business as to how so simple as all that during my time when I was recovering my friends that I had during the network were been advising me left and right as to I need to exit this dangerous place and try something else for sure one of them helped me to get a connection of the truck business then I went to truck business so I worked in the truck business for almost 3 years then therefore I was out from the taxi industry
0: Nomzana Sibanyoni ke loyo njoba ke qhubeka ke thula bona kumfakazi kwikhomishana ngamadlanga uhlelo kulalele ikusasa lethu sekhona kuhlabusile umntari shows inqoma amakhanda inda
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0: Sibonga kakhulu ngena kuhlabusile umntakalo shows.
1: And what makes me sorry was Mr. Msibi at that meeting.
5: Yes, he was there.
1: And he
5: I pointed him out right in that meeting that I'm not operating just because of him. Therefore, so that the politics within the taxi industry must be directed to him or me, that's it, nobody else. Then with that approach, the meeting ended up that I must come back to operation. And what made me to be comfortable coming back at the time though it was dangerous most members of the organizations were normal there therefore there was no danger for me it was for a matter of me concentrating on one person or two that's it that's why I decided to come back
6: you say most members were not there is it that they had exited or they had been killed
5: they've been killed yeah.

0: And you say you were able to identify the shooter?
1: Yes.
0: And did you lodge an attempted murder case?
1: The attempted murder case was there automatically, so.
0: Did you give a statement to the police?
1: No, I didn't give the statement.
0: Why not?
1: I was afraid of from CB at the time. And it's not that I didn't give a statement to the police, but to them I told them what I saw and what I think did happen. But I didn't go to the police.
0: So, to whom did you...
1: At the time...
0: You say I told them what I saw and what happened.
1: Yeah, it was the executive of the association.
0: The whole executive? The whole executive of Santaco?
1: No. Our local operation.
0: And who was on that executive? Was MCV one of the executive?
1: Yeah, MCV was there.

0: And is that person who shot you still alive today?
1: No, no. He's not alive.
0: Are you able to mention his name?
1: I would remember it just now as we talk. But I know his name very well.
0: And you know his relationship to Msibi?
1: Yes, I was a very close person to him.
2: This meeting, Mr. Sibanyan?
1: Yes.
2: This meeting, did it include law enforcement officers?
1: No, that one didn't. The law enforcement was only for me coming back.
2: Yes, I mean that meeting.
1: Yes,
2: in that meeting, they were involved. And at what level of seniority did you have people there?
1: I think the highest person in government was the registrar of Gauteng.
2: Okay, I've never heard of that title. Is that in transport, someone in transport?
1: In transport, yes, yeah.
2: Okay, and from the police?
1: It is now called PRI, I think. The register, I think, for now it's called PRI, yes, yeah.
2: Okay.
1: And from the police?
2: Yes, sir.
1: Though I couldn't identify them one by one, but for the mere fact, the Department of Transport is here in town. Up there is the office of the police. So I consulted with them prior to the meeting, so that they must come and give assurance of the movement of the meeting and making sure that I'm part of the meeting, so that I can also divulge what I need to tell them, so that they can understand the broader spectrum of the industry.
2: Yes.
1: And for me, doing that action made me easy, because it was not difficult for me to mention that it's him who's taken me out. Therefore, he was supposed to respond on that allegation. Then the end result was I must come back to the operation. But it was commissioners, police commissioners at that level.
0: A provincial commissioner?
1: No, national commissioner. The officers are here, the Department of Transport. Yeah.
0: So you had engaged with the national commissioner around this issue before you had the meeting with the Department of Transport?
1: Not particularly the head of national. You've got commissioners within the stages of the police force. Yeah, I'm quite aware with that commissioner that I was speaking to. He's a commissioner. His title is a commissioner.
0: And who was that police officer?
1: Come again?
0: Who was that commissioner?
1: I just forgotten the name now, but I can get the name, because I was used to communicating with him at the time. But it was a police commissioner. And why I was having to communicate, I had a friend, his late Commissioner Mulapa, who assisted me with the level of putting that matter to the commissioners. Hence, I got to talk to the commissioners.
0: So after you returned in 2009, it wasn't in 2009. It would have been later, because you had withdrawn
1: in 2000.
0: It
1: can be nine.
0: Well, 2009.
1: Yes, sir.
0: Yeah. Did you have a relatively peaceful time in the industry going forward from 2009 for some years?
1: Not at the beginning of 2009. As years goes by.
0: And what did you encounter at the start of your return in 2009?
1: Okay. At the taxi rank, sometimes you'll be allowed to operate with three or four vehicles. So at the time of my exit, I had 20 vehicles. So coming back under those circumstances, I was only allowed to operate with four vehicles. Of which, for me, it was one leg inside. I agreed to that, but I took the matter to court to fight for the remaining 16 vehicles. I took the matter to court here in Pretoria. Then the matter was heard. On the verge of an order being given, because me supplementing my request for the court to intervene, for me I had all the facts, because I had licenses for the vehicle, I had documentation and recommendation letters from the association, I had permits for the vehicle. Therefore, for me, it was easy, a winnable case. outside the politics of the taxi industry.
0: Can I just, before you continue, who were the respondents? Who were the people who were preventing you from operating with more than four vehicles?
1: At the time, I mentioned him as well. The executive, when you write to an association doing an application, you name all the executive of those association, and I added up his name on top of that.
0: So the people

0: state officials.
1: Correct, yes. And I even raise it up to them that I'm not satisfied. And hence I also indicated to him, that officer, that I'm taking this matter to court. But for the mere fact that one leg is in, for me it was better than nothing. Hence fighting for the court to solve my issues.
0: Thank you.
2: And what then happened? You start off, you're getting to the point of winning this case, and does the case settle?
1: Then on the day when the matter was heard, their defense asked for a postponement of that order, citing his reasons. Though it was almost evidently so that the order was going to be given, he forcefully asked for the postponement based on his own reasons. Then the court gave him that allowance that the matter can be postponed, maybe for 3 or 4 days, so that the order must be given. Just after that, 2 days so after that, I got a call from CV that we need not to take this route. Can we just sit down and talk this matter over, unlike the court deciding for us? I agreed to that. The meeting was held in Durban. Then we had to agree that I must come back full force, forcefully so, with my own vehicles. Then happy I was. Then I got back to operation. Up until now that I was taken out again on operation. Therefore, that sequence, I understand it very well, to be in operation and not to be in operation.
2: And this meeting at which he agreed that you could come back in full operation, when did that take place?
1: That's in the same year. It can be the same year, but I will never agree with the date, but same year, towards the end of the year. The court, maybe it was in June, July, same year, August, then we went to meet in Devon.
2: And was there any reason why you met in Durban? Were you involving National Taxi Associations?
1: No, it was just a venue, because he also said he was not safe. He also said to me he was not safe. Then let's go to a neutral venue.
2: And how did your relationship develop with MCB after that? This is 2009.
1: Yes.
2: You come back into the industry. Your statement jumps to about 2019.
1: Okay.
2: What happened in the 10 years in between?
1: So, me coming back after that, I've mentioned that a lot of people were no more there. That forced me out of the industry in 2006 and 7. So, me coming back as an operator, he asked me to be his assistant, because no more senior people are in the industry. I accepted that. Then, as you normally meet and talk and move the industry forward, we develop a kind of a friendship. And I was given some specific tasks. And the tasks that I loved more was taking care of the widows that we had at the time. There were many. I took upon the task upon myself as to I must make their life better, which was the task that I did up until 2019 or early 2020s. And some other engagements within the taxi industry. I was there in terms of making sure that there is peace in the industry where I could assist.
2: And then if you can go back to your statement, paragraph 92, you talk about...
3: Right, so kwenzeka lapha ke na ke iKhomishana kaMadlanga soba ke like kakhulu azilali lobufakazi bakhe lana ke umnyaka wekhulukezawo lana ke matexene la somabhizinisi lana ke umnumzana ke la uJo Sibanyone shumi nesithupha ke imizuzu manje ngaphambi kokubumbana ihora lokuqala.
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0: linazo izindaba.
1: Ala in you find the Skatiso in.
2: And why what is the significance of their involvement at this stage?
1: From what I read, two circumstances was just a proper plan to attack me at that stage when I got those information. Because that information, as the commissioner has just indicated, it was an open thing if you were to visit the farm. There was no secret about anything. If you were to visit there, you come whisper to me, I will understand what you mean. And it was easy for me to get information because all people that were visiting the farm were not in support of what was happening. So they were alerting me that the game is up now. There's the involvement of this one. There's the involvement of this one.
2: And what was the significance of the involvement of well, let's take Mr. Molefe first. What did you understand when people said he's now bringing Mr. Molefe close?
1: Yeah, with Mr. Molefe, I cannot be that much specific because me knowing him, there was no any element of this kind. But with Mr. Who's this other one?
2: Matlala.
1: With Mr. Matlala, if you read, he's from Mamelodi, and at the time people in Mamelodi were dying, and everyone was talking about him. Therefore, him associating himself with Katiso, for me, it says the game is up.
2: You said Katiso, you mean Mr. Matlala?
1: No, Molefe. Katiso is Molefe.
2: So, who was associating with Katiso?
1: Both.
2: MCB Kat, and Matlala.
1: It's Kat, is Katiso, then at the top you'll find MCB. Then
3: what is it about that trio specifically that made you believe that the game is up? What is it about the three of them associating that made you believe that the game is up?
1: Reading from what was happening in Mamelodi, people were dying every day in a big number. And me reading the situation, this guy is from Mamelodi, and there is a problem in Mamelodi.
3: But that accounts only for Mr. Ketman.
1: Yes, yeah.
3: It does not account for Mr.
1: Katiso.
3: What is it about Mr. Molefe?
1: The addition, yes, I'm sorry, Commissioner, to come while she's still talking. If the number is getting big, obviously, arms are up. But if it was not him alone, you'll find a way of how to protect you. If it was Msibi alone at the same time, I know I've been living with him. Running away from him, because I even mentioned that I'm going to hiding now. It was easy for me. But now having more people within the same situation, the game is too up.
4: Can I just ask differently? What at that point did you know about Mr. Molefe? You've told us what you knew about Mr. Matlala at the time, yes. The Mamelodi connection and the people dying. What did you know about Mr. Molefe that made you see him as part of the machine against which you have to defend yourself?
1: Yeah. At the time when people were dying in Mamelodi, at the same time Soweto was on fire. There were a lot of people that were dying, and Mr. Molefe is from Soweto. When I connect my dots, then you could see that the game is up.
4: In respect of those Soweto incidents of violence, did his name come up that you became aware of?
1: Yeah, I became aware of, yes.
4: Thank you.
5: Sorry, Mr. Shasselson. Just one more thing. You see this deployment of Izinkabi and in addition Mr. Matlala and Mr. Molefe, you see this as preparatory, looking at the sentence right at the last line, that short sentence, it is preparatory. Not just coincidental.
1: Yes.
5: And you then say that's borne out by subsequent events.
1: Events, yeah.
5: Let me take you to

0: the last two sentences of paragraph 94. There you say, it was at that point in the conversation that I confronted Mr. Msibi. And this was after he had asked you, why have you disappeared on me?
1: Yes.
0: So you say, it was at that point in the conversation that I confronted Mr. Msibi directly with the first assassination attempt. I reminded him without evasion that in or around 2006, he had sent people to kill me, that I had been shot and injured, and that I had survived. Why is it not the case that he surrounded himself with all these people? Because he feared you. You have just said, remember, you wanted to kill me in 2006. Why can't it be so that he was protecting himself from a possible attack by you or from you? You've just said, hey, remember, you tried to kill me, but I was fortunate enough to survive. Why is that not so?
2: Commissioner, I think it's a vice versa situation. How so? If he surrounded himself with this Zinkabi, it was not a protection, it was an attack to me. I didn't have anything at the time. I went strictly into hiding. Yes. So, and getting to know about Zinkabi, as a human being, I've got friends within the industry. You'll hear them calling you that there's a bunch of people that are coming to assist Mr. Mswazi in Gauteng. And we understand that the fight is between you and him. Please take care of yourself. Then you'll find people at the same time that were visiting this very same farm, on their way coming back from the farm, that your name has been mentioned. Take care of yourself.
0: Thank you.
1: Now, you deal in, from paragraph 97, with the second assassination attempt, and I understand that, you know, this case is currently pending. You're a witness for the prosecution, and that you're going to testify probably next month.
2: Yes.
1: This month.
2: Yeah, this month, yes.
1: Yeah. Not that many days left this month, but soon. The what I do want to clarify, you talk about linkages of weapons. We've done our own, we've seen our own ballistics evidence here, and can I clarify with you what the case number of the assassination was? Is it the Littleton case,
2: yes,
1: number 16708 of 2022?
2: Correct.
1: Thank you. You ask that for the sub judice principle, we don't go into the detail of that second assassination attempt. So
2: please,
1: maybe we should pick up then on page 38, paragraph 100. And
2: paragraph 100.
1: Paragraph 100, and there's a specific issue there. You say, in or around 2021 into 2022, Mr. Katiso Molefe relocated to and established his criminal operations, specifically drug-related activities, at the farm owned by Mr. Msibi. Now, can you give...
3: Anganguzungumphakulima awushongo namhlanje sithombe ukuthi thanks God is Friday, uthe thanks God is Monday. 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
3: 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And remember, your voice mattered. 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Her voice, her power, her impact. Because her advice could become another woman's breakthrough tomorrow. 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Her voice, her power, her impact.
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4: 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We're going to be seeing kids here learning automotive industries, learning alternative energy, wind, solar panels, assembling. 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And watch the space.
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5: The NSFAS occupies a critical position in our post-school education and training system. It provides financial assistance to hundreds of thousands of students across our universities, but also our TVET colleges. And so its effectiveness, therefore, has consequences not only for individual students, but also for institutions and for the functioning of the higher education and training system as a whole.
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3: So we celebrate their courage, their commitment, their determination, and their passion to ensure that women are free, women are equal, women are emancipated, women are free from gender violence. We also celebrate all the women through the generations, including the present generation.
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1: These stats therefore tell us two important things at the same time. That progress is possible, but that that the statistics matter because we incorporate the statistical evidence into decision making and that our work must continue with renewed vigor. We recently convened the MINMEC, that's a structure that brings together all the provincial governments, attended in some cases by premiers, but the MECs of community safety, the SAPS leadership, key policy stakeholders, the community police forum leadership, to deliberate on the challenges confronting policing in South Africa. Our discussions were frank, constructive, and focused on practical solutions. I can say that in my experience, this was one of the most effective MINMECs that I have certainly participated in, because we had a clear agenda, we had a clear process of decision-making and very specific outcomes. And I'm hopeful and confident that this is going to make a contribution in the future. One of the decisions we made was to identify 140 priority stations. That means that each province will has an allocation of those priority stations, and the expectation then is that the provincial governments will focus the priority stations in their areas, that we will work with the station commissioners to assist them to get better results. Among the key resolutions adopted was the need to strengthen coordination between the spheres of government, including local government, improve detective services, accelerate the fight against organized crime, extortion, illegal mining, and gang-related violence, and ensure that resources are directed towards identified crime hotspots. The MINMEC also reaffirmed the importance of strengthening partnerships with municipalities, metropolitan police departments, community policing structures, and other law enforcement agencies. Every sphere of government has a role to play, and we must all be aligned behind the common objective. I will say that I think this is particularly important also in the gang, in the areas affected by forms of organized crime like gang-related violence. The idea that we are going to solve this kind of criminality simply with law enforcement interventions or even by deploying the army is entirely mistaken. We need stronger law enforcement, strategy, better coordination between the law enforcement agencies, which is the primary law enforcement agency to deal with crime, coordinating with the South African Defence Force through Operation Prosper. That's what we're trying to achieve.
0: Sakazo ke wakho yezohlelo sikeqoma kule drive show kulungile ke impela ke siyakubhekela kuyona ke imsindo ke yethu ke la ngiyabona ukuthi ke zethu ke zoxhumana kakhulukazi zithanda ukuthi ke zibe 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
1: agencies civil society and every law abiding South African citizen. We can build a safer nation. We must build a safer nation. We are not there yet there. South Africa is an unfinished project, but we must remain determined, united and focused on getting there. And if we do, we certainly will. Thank you, Giyabonga. Thank you very much.
2: Side of this table is the national figures. And then on the right-hand side is the figures per province. I'm just taking a laser pointer, but I know it won't show there. So what we are observing in this current quarter is that we have recorded a reduction in terms of the murders. They have gone down by 343 counts. Sexual offences have gone down by 98 counts. Assault GBH have gone up by 557 counts. Attempted murder by 557 counts. Assault GBH by 930 counts. Common assault by 830 counts. Common robbery by 574 counts. Robbery with aggravating circumstances, 4,636 counts decrease, and the sum total of the contact crimes have gone down by 3,334. Now, on the right-hand side, we have the provincial comparison. Starting again with the murders, we see that only two provinces have recorded increases in terms of the murder. That is the province of the Mpumalanga and Northwest. All the other seven provinces have recorded decreases. Furthermore, two provinces, that is the Northwest and the Western Cape, have recorded decreases in terms of the attempted murders. Then also we have the Northwest, Northern Cape and Western Cape that have recorded decreases in terms of the common assault, even though the attempted murder, assault GBH and common assault have increased at the national level.
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8: Similapha, on the shoulders of more than 20,000 women, strong women who are feisty women. In 1956, and indeed, that baton has been given to us as women of today.
9: So we celebrate their courage, their commitment, their determination, and their passion to ensure that women are free, women are equal, women are emancipated, women are free from gender violence. We also celebrate all the women through the generations, including the

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4: Wathinta abafazi, wathinta ibhokotho.
5: Simi lapha on the shoulders of more than 20,000 women, strong women who were feisty women in 1956, and indeed that baton has been given to us as women of today.
6: So we celebrate their courage, their commitment, their determination, and their passion to ensure that women are free, women are equal, women are emancipated, women are free from gender violence. We also celebrate all the women through the generations, including the present generation.
1: SA Drive, kuyizwi loMzansi.
7: Msakazo-ke wakho yezohlelo sikeqa amagula drive show lapho engosini-ke impeleke yesibili. 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
2: On the shoulders of more than 20,000 women, strong women who were feisty women in 1956, and indeed that baton has been given to us as women of today.
3: So we celebrate their courage, their commitment, their determination, and their passion to ensure that women are free, women are equal, women are emancipated, women are free from gender violence. We also celebrate all the women through their generations, including the present generation.
1: SA Drive, Kuizwi Lomzansi. 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
6: really that's the debate do we borrow more what are the implications of that do we continue cutting expenditure what are the implications of that do we raise tax what are the implications
7: increase the corporate tax and introduce the wealth tax. That's how you're going to generate more money. Leave the poor alone.
8: In South Africa's politics, but this is the new politics, the new normal of the government of national unity.
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3: 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We're going to be seeing kids here learning automotive industries, learning alternative energy, wind, solar panels, assembling. 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
1: Every powerful journey carried a lesson worth sharing. This Women's Month, we celebrated women who had broken barriers, built careers, and led with purpose. We asked them to share the advice they wish they had received when they were starting out. What did young women need to know about confidence, education, leadership, failure, resilience, and opportunity? Listen, learn, grow. And remember, your voice mattered, your ambition mattered, and your future was worth investing in. Her voice, her power, her impact. Because her advice could become another woman's breakthrough tomorrow. This Women's Month, we shared wisdom, inspired the next generation, and empowered women to break barriers. Her voice, her power, her impact.
2: Swipe uthole okungeziwe ngebirthday kaBoxer. 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
3: Uthinta abafazi, uthinta ugogo.
4: Simi lapha on the shoulders of more than 20,000 women, strong women who were feisty women in 1956, and indeed that baton has been given to us as women of today.
5: So we celebrate their courage, their commitment, their determination, and their passion to ensure that women are free, women are equal, women are emancipated, women are free from gender violence. We also celebrate all the women through the generations, including the present generation.
0: SA Drive, Kuyizwe loMzansi.

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0: 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So that kuzoba ne life there must be ama contradiction.
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7: increase the corporate tax and introduce the wealth tax. That's how you're going to generate more money. Leave the poor alone.
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2: For the first time the AU has declared the year 2026 the year for water and sanitation. We have agreed that this is a year in which water is going to be a main issue for discussion. 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
1: Senamnyela ohlelweni lezi lomzansi ezakudala Petzone imbalambala ngihleli no Mr Benjamin Ball owaziwa kakhulu ngingumculo wakhe wakudala ngama 80s. Mr Benjamin, thank you very much.
2: Thank you
1: for allowing us to come and visit you and talk about you.
2: Thank you.
1: First thing first.
2: Yes.
1: Where were you born? When?
2: Yeah. I'm born 1958 in Durban. I'm born in Sydenham, Palmwood Road. I was born in a house. My mother, my auntie was my mid nurse. My mother was born, I was born in Palmwood Road. So I wasn't in Errington Hospital. I was born by the home in Sydenham.
1: So that makes you how old now?
2: I'm 68.
1: Yeah, okay.
2: Yeah, I'm 68 years old.
1: So you grew up in?
2: There's a lot of passages where I grew up now. I'll have to tell you now first. When I was young, I grew up in Sydenham, and then we moved to Mayville.
1: Cato Manor?
2: Yes, Cato Manor. I lived in Cato Manor for years, and then from there, my father bought a place in Kenville. Okay. He bought a place, a plot there in Kenville. That's Kenville, there's a place. And then from Kenville, my father had a place in Clara State also. That's where I was born. So from there, I moved to Mayville. From Mayville, I moved to Wentworth. And then from Wentworth there, I stayed in Wentworth. I was living in Woodville Road, 105 Wentworth. I was very, very young. My mother was working for the factory, and she's too. Then I grew up in Wentworth. After Wentworth, I lived there and I moved on.
1: And your father was working as?
2: My father's a jazz singer.
1: Jazz singer?
2: Yes, my father was a jazz. That's where I got the jazz music in my mind. Even in one of the songs I've got there, I'm playing jazz now. I'm also playing jazz, I'm playing Zulu music, I'm playing all kinds of music. Because my job is to give the message to the world.
1: So your mother works at a factory, and your father is a jazz singer as a professional.
2: My father is actually a jazz singer. He used to sing with Gene Ball. My father was called Joseph Ball. They were two people. They used to call themselves some other name. They never used the surname, but okay. They used to call themselves. They used to sing like Ladysmith Black Mambaza. They were doing that. They are the one who tracked them into the track because they were before them.
1: You
2: understand what I mean? So everybody started singing in them. King's Messengers, and everybody started singing without instruments. My father used to play. My father's a jazz singer because he used to go to Mozambique. That time was called Mozambique. Maputo was called Mozambique. It was called Laranja Marx. My father used to perform in the clubs there.
1: So, and your schooling?
2: My schooling, I started schooling in Melbourne Road in Durban. It's in town, Melbourne Road. I was very, very young. I started there. I went to school there. Still, I was standard three.
1: Yeah.
2: Then from there, because I was a very naughty boy. Listen to me. No one is an angel. Eh?
1: Yeah.
2: I was naughty.
1: Yeah.
2: So then my mother even gave me the name Naughty Boy. So what happened? I used to dodge school.
1: Okay.
2: At the age of 8. Now just imagine, age of 8, I'm dodging school. Dodging school. So my mother said, no, this child here, we must send him away. So they sent me away to Johannesburg. No, to what's this place? Pretoria.
1: Okay.
2: I was schooling in Irene. I went to school in Irene. It was like a school.
1: Yeah.
2: But children that don't like school. And then I schooled in Irene for there all my life till I passed 10 and 7.
1: Yeah.
2: When I passed 10 and 7 in Irene, I came back. When I came back, I found my mother very sick. That was 1979. I found my mother sick. And her last breath was to see me. But before that, before I came back, I went to Cape Town. I lived in Cape Town now. Listen to me. I lived in Cape Town most of my life. From 1976, 78, 79, I worked in Cape Town as a carpenter.
1: Okay.
2: I used to fix the roofs. All those places in Ilkhomes, you know, those places in Mitchell's Plain were built by us. We built those places. There were no houses. It was only bush. in Cape Town.

0: Uni Gugulethu, Nyanga, they had houses there. That's why I know Cape Town very, very well. No one can tell me about Cape Town the way I know it. I used to walk in the beach. I used to pick up papers in Cape Town when I started, very, very young.
1: Yeah.
0: Still in the school, left school and everything. And I, those papers I used to pick up at the beach, cleaning the beach. That's why I know all the beaches in Cape Town. No one can tell me which one. Swart Club, what's this other place? Strandfontein, all those places, I know them. Because
1: why did you go to Cape Town?
0: Because now what happened is after school, my mother died, and so before my before I went to Cape Town, my mother did not die yet. I went to Cape Town because I didn't have education. I need to get the education after school. I just finished school, I got no papers. What I'm gonna do? So then one guy told me, because you got student aid, you can get papers easy. A carpentry, they're looking for carpenters. So I went there and I just joined them because they only need
1: personal friends.
0: Yeah, they told me I can get a carpenter job. So I got into the carpentry job. That's where I started the carpentry. And I worked until I felt, hey, I'm making money and I can go back and support my mother.
1: Okay.
0: When I came back to my mother's place, I found my mother on a dying bed waiting for me.
1: And then where was your father?
0: My father's gone. My father was married to another woman.
1: Oh, okay.
0: Yes,
1: they were separated.
0: Yes, they were separated. Then I find my mother in a dying bed, and she looked at me, and then she died. That's when I realized now I'm on my own. I got no way now because I'm the last born. I've got two brothers and one sister.
1: Okay, they're older than you.
0: Yeah, they're older than me, and me, I'm the last one. I am the one now who's got to make a living for them. I am the one who's got to you know. Because I'm the last born.
1: Yeah.
0: So I decided, no, I'll have to do music. That's when I started to take my guitar, started playing the guitar.
1: Well, when did you learn to play?
0: I started when I was in Cape Town, but I wasn't good. I was only learning that time.
1: Yeah.
0: And then afterward, I only took it serious when I came to Johannesburg. Then I met all these guys, Paranel, what's the other guy's name? Also, one's playing guitar, lead guitar, guitar was cool. What's his name now? The lead guitarist, what is one? It's from Stimela.
1: Togoza.
0: Togoza is my friend. He's still my friend. I'm talking about the other one, the late one now. Piri. Ray Piri.
1: Oh, Ray. Oh, okay.
0: I met them there. Vusisham, all of them there. I met them there with a place called, it was called Isam Studios. When I came there, hey, they asked me, hey, what's going on? I said, okay, I played them this song. Yeah, listen to this song that I played them. This song I
1: played. What year was this?
0: This song I played, it was before Flasha Flasha, long before Flasha Flasha. It was 1980.
1: Yeah.
0: I came with the song. I can't see what's going on with these glasses. Hey, sorry.

0: Sorry. You see what happened? Those are the song I played. This is where I got the flashlight from. That's where I got the flashlight from. So I was trying to remind the people of that song. And what happened then afterwards, I joined a band.
1: Okay.
0: The band was called Naughty Dread. It's only Naughty Dread.
1: Naughty Dread, yeah.
0: Naughty Dread.
1: Yeah. This was in Joburg.
0: Yes, in Joburg. Mm. I'm the one formed Naughty Dread. I gave the band name Naughty Dread because we were two bands. The one was playing jazz, the one was playing Ali Cat. You know, remember Ali Cat?
1: Yes, yeah.
0: Ali Cat was singing the disco music and I was playing the reggae. So they kept me on the reggae side. So we had two lead singers. And Ali Cat is doing the choir in the song. I've got the single I played for you. Mm. I've got the songs also. That song there I recorded, I even done a video. SABC got all my tracks of that song.
1: Mm.
0: And then I done Crack, I done Is It Love, then I done Moving Into 2000 Years. All these songs I've done them there.
1: They were singles?
0: They're singles, all of them were singles.
1: Mm.
0: So when I released the singles, I done even a video for SABC.
1: Okay.
0: SABC should have the singles, or as a black and white, should be black.

0: white, I'm sure, or something like that. I done a video with air with the band, Naughty Dread.
1: Mm.
0: So the Naughty Dread thing, I can't get those copies of those things.
1: So who was in the band, Naughty Dread?
0: Naughty Dread was me, Ali Cat, it was Cyril from CJB, it was Tammy Mdluli, the one is also calling himself Professor Rhythm or Professor something, and it was who was the last one, because we were five. It was a drama, because we were a whole group. But most of the time when I played, Cyril was the one who was playing the keyboards.
1: Okay.
0: And Ali Cat was one of the choir. And what you call it? Tammy used to play the bass. The lead guitarist. We had a lead guitarist. He was good, but he was called Jack. He must be late. I don't even know what happened to him. And we had a whole band. We used to perform live. We used to perform with Johnny Mohaoli. He's also one of our team. We used to perform in places like Mseru. We performed a lot of places, man. So me, I used to move there, and once upon a time I even performed with Brenda. What happened now? Brenda and I, we became friends, and we start to work with Step Ahead, Brenda's band, because after Brenda broke up with the Big Dudes, she formed a band called Step Ahead. So we were like a team. Me, Brenda, we used to perform all the shows.
1: Yeah.
0: I was the one who used to light a pipe as all. I wasn't smoking that time.
1: Tell your secrets now.
0: No. No secrets, not a problem. Look here. Look, this is something we used to be. You see, God say, you have to be open like a book to people to know you.
1: Yeah. Yeah.
0: If you're going to be hiding secrets, because on the TikTok, the people see me smoking, then they'll say, oh, where did this guy learn to smoke? You know, I only started to learn to smoke after 1991. I was forced.
1: You were forced by what?
0: My friend, Cyril. He's telling me, no, your reggae is not sounding nice. you have to be like Peter Tosh, Bob Marley. I said, but those guys are smoking. They say you have to try. And that's when I came up with the first smoke I had.
1: Yeah,
0: I came up with the album called They Call Me Doctor.
1: Okay, let's go back to you're working with the Naughty Dreads, right?
0: Naughty Dread.
1: And then Flashlight, were you solo there?
0: Flashlight came one day. I sat down and I look at the chords, like, no, that song is easy. But what song is this?

0: Hey, Russ got me bouncing on the floor. Russ got me rocking out the door. It's, my voice is cracking,
1: Yeah.
0: I'm singing a lot here in the night, and I'm practicing my voice because if I don't train my voice a lot, it'll go and it'll come back. It'll go and come back. But also the training, also some parts I'm doing in the songs that I'm doing here is heavy. Because that one song I was singing is the most difficult song.
1: So you composed that when?
0: I composed it when I was at RPM Records.
1: Which year?
0: That was still under the Naughty Dread. You see, I released 1981 under Naughty Dread. I was found by Papa McKenna.
1: Yeah.
0: You know Papa McKenna.
1: Where did you meet him?
0: I met him on the road and I told him, hey, I've got this demo song here. Hey, I want to release. I want someone to hear. So what happened, Papa McKenna took me, because he didn't worry about artists, he's a friend. He took me to Peter Snyman. Peter Snyman was the cook. Big cook, I won't lie to you. He took me to Peter Snyman. He said, Peter Snyman, there's an artist here. Hey, Peter Snyman said, okay, no problem. They had a song. Hey, they liked it. But they said, no, we have to just, because they had another singer called Melvin Matthews.
1: He's
0: also a good singer. The one that wrote Weekend Special.
1: Oh, yeah.
0: A very good singer. They wanted to push him. He was singing Red, Red Wine. And me, they said, Red, Red Wine is more reggae.
1: Yeah.
0: So they push it. But when the guy from the shop, he didn't know which one, he put the wrong one on. When he put Flasher Flashlight, yo! 20 people, 50 people came to buy that thing. So he started ordering. And that shop alone sold 25,000 sold gold. Just imagine one shop in Pretoria. We even gave them a goldus. Now,
1: So what happened to the band? You left the band.
0: I did not leave the band.
1: Right.
0: You see what happened? The band now, because remember what happened. CJB.
1: Yeah.
0: Cyril, my band. They were there. Then he formed a band called CJ because he saw, hey, this guy's making it now. We don't need to push him.
1: Oh, you're still friends?
0: Yes, we're still friends.
1: Yeah, yeah.
0: So they formed CJ. He formed CJB.
1: Yeah, okay.
0: By forming CJB, he kicked the whole band and he just took the instruments himself.
1: Okay.
0: So what he done is that him and Neil formed a CJB, and Tommy, the bass guitarist, he formed Taboo.
1: You remember that
0: band called Taboo? They so we split like that. So when we split, so I carry on my own.
1: We use your own name.
0: I use my own name.
1: What year was this Flashlight?
0: Flashlight came 1983.
1: 83.
0: Yes.
1: Okay.
0: 1983. After 1983, I released my. I used my own name. Then we were still working together. Me and Cyril. We used to write.
1: Okay.
0: So he used to sit down, we sit down. When I play the guitar, he used to play. Then he used to tell me, I should tell him this chord, that chord, that chord, that chord. Then he played what I want. So all the songs like Flasher Flashlight, after Flasher Flashlight came Paulina. Paulina is also one of the tracks I have done with John Kadalakis. John Kadalakis is one of the big guys. He's a white guy. But he was good. He's had a lot of
1: heat. Was it a producer or...?
0: Keyboard player.
1: Oh,
0: he was good and a producer. He was a keyboard player. He worked with Blondie. You see, Blondie McKenna, I want to tell you about Blondie McKenna. The best producer I ever had was Blondie McKenna.
1: Really?
0: I want to tell you something. Blondie McKenna is the best producer. Why? He's got the best ear in hearing me. He knows what I can do. Listen to me. Some things I couldn't do, but Blondie knew I could do. He was like Quincy Jones.
1: Oh, yeah.
0: You understand what I'm saying?
1: Yeah,
0: The only problem is that we had a misunderstanding, me and him. At the last end, after doing this album, my friend, he took my album and gave it to BMG Records.
1: Yeah, okay.
0: He gave my album to BMG, and after this, he sold me to BMG because we need to pay his debts. So that's what is the worst part he done. He sold me to the guys who destroyed my album. BMG destroyed my album because they put my album in the shelf. They never gave me the chance to do promotion, whatever. But I kept quiet.
1: What year was this?
0: That was 1991.
1: Okay.
0: Yeah, Biggie B album, 1991.
1: And... Flashlight is what did it do to you or for you?
0: A Flashlight sold 250,000 units.
1: Yo, in 1983.
0: Yes, listen to me. I was robbed. They only said, because the one gold shop made gold. Listen to me, the one shop made gold. Just imagine, what about the other record bar shops?
1: Mm.
0: The one in Pretoria made gold. What about the one in Durban? You understand? So what happened? Peter's name, and because he couldn't pay me. What must he do? He doesn't want to, he hide it. He hide the whole truth. Mm-hmm. What he done, he was teaching his son overseas. His son was studying overseas while I'm sitting and getting poor here.
1: And when it comes to the success of the song and yourself, and suddenly from the Naughty Dreads, Flash of the Light, Benjamin Ball, you become a superstar.
0: Yes, yes.
1: And
0: yes.
1: Your life changes, I suppose.
0: Yes, my life, you see, my life changes because why? I start to get use of this instrument. I start to get use of playing music. I get use of the ideas because it becomes like, you know, when you're a doctor, you get new techniques and new tactics and,
1: yeah.
0: And the new techniques just grow. It doesn't stop. It's only up to you because if you allow God to give you these techniques, you must accept it. You know, these techniques are not coming from me. They're all coming from God.
1: Mm.
0: You see, I'm not a keyboard player. But God taught me how to play keyboard. He said to me, I'll teach you how to play. I'm sitting here at home, I'm sitting with the notes, then I'm playing. It's not because I want someone to teach me. Nobody can teach me because you all know what I want.
1: Mm.
0: Only I know what I want.
1: Mm.
0: I know my songs.
1: Mm.
0: I know my music. I know really what I want. Even but the flashlight too.
1: So, physically or in your life, because I remember you said you did not finish school. Did you get to matric?

0: that?
1: No, I was honestly, I only passed standard 9.
0: Yeah.
1: Yeah, I didn't get
0: to. And then you went to work in Cape Town, and then you become a superstar. Surely by now, you have everything. You have all the money.
1: No. You see, money, don't look at artists and singers, they are rich. Mm-hmm. Most of those who are rich, they are in debts. They're sitting and crying that they must make hits. They're sitting and crying out to give the people, listen to me, Hong Kong style. They steal other people's music. They rap other people's minds to get rich. Mm. You see, me, I'm not to get rich. I want to teach the people that even if you are poor, even if you got nothing, you still have your pride. And God gave you that pride. That pride is a pride that God given you. You understand? I've learned these things from my ancestors. I learned it from my trees, that to say that pride is not only money. Is your health is more important than anything than money in the world. Am I right or wrong?
0: Yeah, yeah. You're right, but I'm assuming at that time, 1984, Benjamin Paul was a millionaire.
1: Yeah. Listen to me. That time, I was blind. Because when you have money, everything you see in your hand just goes to women. You see, in life, that's why you see Samson was found out by a woman by his weakness. And the weakness, the woman came and used him and found out that Samson's power is the hair.
0: Mm.
1: So the woman came and said, Benjamin's power is the money. And they took all my money away from me. Just like that. Woman, buying them diamond ring. There's a one girl there in Kimberley. I was so crazy. I'm singing about her. That's why I'm telling you, I sing about this woman. They are dangerous. One song I even said, she's dangerous. You must have heard it. If you want the everlasting affair, don't speak to that girl. I never wrote a song. You know who wrote a song for me?
0: Yeah.
1: Neoma Parker. But it's my instrument. Yeah, Neoma Parker wrote it for me. But, you see, Neoma Parker is a very close friend of mine. But we don't see, we don't talk. He never ever, when he do shows, they never call me. Mm. Even Conry too. It's also my friend. Yeah. The last time I done a show for Conry there in Joburg, he said to me, he's going to give me 15,000 for the show. He gave me 5,000.
0: Mm.
1: And listen to me. He said to me, next time when you do a next show, you'll give me the balance. I'm still waiting till up to now for you to give me the balance. He never contacted me. He knows my bank account. He said, okay, you'll give me the balance. He never gave me, but I kept quiet. You know why? He's a spiritually person. He's my brother.
0: Mm.
1: But still, don't make a promise that you cannot fulfill.
0: Yeah.
1: You understand what I'm saying? Don't make a promise that you can't fulfill.
0: Yeah. How was it like during the Naughty Dreads up to just before 1990, during apartheid, being a musician?
1: It was tough. You know why? I used to go and listen to me before I start singing. I used to play for Abankwenyan. You know about the group called Abankwenyan?
0: Yeah, Abankwenyan, yeah.
1: Yes, yeah. Abankwenyan. I was a curtain raiser for them.
0: Okay.
1: I used to write in the mines. I sang in the mines. Listen to me. All those mines, I know them. Cruel Mine, everything. All the mines in Johannesburg, I know them. I sang in the mines. You know what we used to eat in the mine? They used to slot like a big animal, like a cow meat. The meat is strong and nice and pap. I used to eat. You know why? They were giving me 6 rand. 6 rand for the show. That was a lot of money that time. So I was doing 10 shows. When I'm doing 10 shows, I've got a 60 bucks in my pocket.
0: So the company was giving you the money?
1: No, the Simon Ngwenya.
0: Oh, the organizers.
1: The owner of the band.
0: Mm.
1: He's the one. He's the one he was paying me.
0: Okay.
1: Simon Ngwenya. He owned the band, Abankwenyan.
0: Mm.
1: So I was performing with Abankwenyan. But that was not the end of the... That was my victory there, because why? I didn't have a band yet.
0: Mm.
1: I wasn't yet in the band yet.
0: Mm.
1: So from there, this band I took from, what's this guy, Jiza, you must know him,
0: yeah.
1: Sam Jiza, it's his band, the band I got. I went there one day, they auditioned me, they gave me an audition, they said I must sing, and I sang for them. They said, no, you know what, we must leave Jiza now. They all left Jiza and went
0: and
1: to
0: me. And they come to you, yeah.
1: Yes,
0: they
1: so that's how it happened. So me, I got paid back the same way. Also, the same guys that traded their boss, they also done the same thing to me. But it's okay. Life goes on. You understand?
0: Did that time during apartheid affect your music in any way? In your, how you write, what topics you were writing about?
1: Yes, there was a song. But it... it

0: I never sing it political. It was called Give the People What They Want. The SABC scratched it. It's up to now, it's still scratched. That record has been scratched by the SABC there. I don't think, because I asked one guy to play it, he said, no, you can't. You see, that time, that shows me my career of reggae started that time.
1: Yeah.
0: That was the beginning of reggae of me. You understand? Okay. But that was my calling. Reggae was my calling, but I didn't take it serious. So that's why I took Flesher Flesher and made it a disco reggae.
1: So you changed your style from reggae to disco reggae?
0: Yes, I changed it because
1: deliberately.
0: Yes, because I saw nobody's going for the reggae. My reggae is too heavy. There was a song I was singing, Climbing Mountains. But then it was too heavy for the people, because that was a deep reggae. And I said, hey, but this don't be right for the people. That guy even told me, hey, this thing is right. Hey, it's nice. But hey, I saw they won't play it. And those are the songs I've done one side, and I just kept them one side.
1: Okay.
0: But I still remember them. Not to say I'm forgotten them. No. Everything in my memory is there, just for me to enlighten it.
1: So people often say your music during the 80s was bubblegum.
0: Yes, they did.
1: So, what's your view on calling someone's music bubblegum?
0: You know what's the meaning of bubblegum?
1: Mm-hmm.
0: It means that people chew and they spit out.
1: Yeah.
0: But why didn't they spit my song out yet? They're still chewing it.
1: We're still chewing them. That's now, 40 years later.
0: Check now. So that's not a bubblegum. You see what I'm saying? Bubblegum is something you eat and you spit it out.
1: Mm.
0: But if it's not a bubble, you see, something you cannot change in this world. A person is meant to be what he's meant to be.
1: Yes.
0: You see, when I went to Gontwasa, let me tell you what happened. When I went to Gontwasa in Johannesburg, I want to tell you what happened. My teacher, when I came to him there, he talked to his ancestors. He asked his ancestors, who is this guy? Can we take him on? They showed him the picture of Bob Marley. This guy is like a Bob Marley, but he's a singing songoma.
1: Mm.
0: You see me, I'm the singing one. So he didn't get the understanding of this, he's like Bob Marley, but he didn't understand it. That's why I wrote the song when I was right in the top of them. I come from the top to the bottom of this mountain to be close to the river. When I was on the top, I had a song called The Singing Sangoma, The Singing Sangoma. The choir is going to sing that. The Singing Sangoma. Now me, I'm telling the people, I'm like Moses, I say. I'm living in the mountains, I say. You understand? I'm telling the people, me, I'm living on the mountains. I'm just like Moses.
1: Mm.
0: Just that I'm different. I'm not there to see burning. No more burning bushes, I say. I say there's no more burning bushes. You know why? Because those burning bushes was in the time of Moses. Me, I'm burning them with words.
1: Mm.
0: You understand?
1: So, was there an influence of Bob Marley in your voice, in your music, in everything?
0: Reggae is not an influence. I've got too many influence from Peter Tosh.
1: Oh, really? Okay.
0: And Bob Marley.
1: Mm.
0: Because they were the messengers of Rastafarians and Burning Spear. All those top heroes.
1: Yeah.
0: Those are the ones I look up to.
1: Mm.
0: You understand? Because why? They were the struggle. They carry the struggle. They carry those chains, even Don Carlos, all of them. Mm. You even see suffering. I'm part of these people. You understand?
1: Did you become Rasta formally as a religion?
0: Actually, you understand, you know. I'm not a Rasta as a religion.
1: Okay.
0: I am Rasta. You understand?
1: Mm.
0: You see, Rasta is a religion. You have to follow those cult, the laws of the Rasta religion.
1: Yeah.
0: Rasta religion says that you cannot become a Sangoma. You must not know herbs.
1: Mm.
0: You must live. They say you must live in the Babylon.
1: Yeah.
0: You mustn't live in the Babylon. I'm not living in the Babylon. Me.
1: Mm.
0: I don't touch her. I don't touch Babylon medicine. I don't take tablets for blood pressure and all those kind of things at the age of 68. That means God is the one who's protecting me. He's the one who's giving me the guy's shot. Mm. So the Rastas can't. If they break their leg off, they get hurt, or go to the, if they have this kind of sickness, they have to go to the hospital. Me too, I had to go to the hospital.
1: Yeah, okwamanje sisese nje ibreak kancane siyabuya.
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4: Siyaqhubeka nengxoxo yethu, ingxenye yesibili ke lesesingena kuyona manje, part 2.
5: I was diagnosed with cancer, stage 4. I was nearly on my dying bed.
4: When was
5: prostate?
4: It?
5: Enough years ago. I'm telling you what happened. I went through tough. There's a lot of things you got to know about me that you don't know. I was suffering. I was admitted at what is hospital called? This hospital there now. It's Albert Luthuli. I'm one of the patients there. And then from there I went to Johannesburg. I was a patient in general Johannesburg Gen. I was a patient there. Now I'm still a patient in Johannesburg Gen. I was getting treatment there for cancer, and that's why my dreadlocks were off. Not because my dreadlocks was from the chemo. The chemo ate me. You see my beard, all of them fell off. Yeah, it's starting to grow. I went through a chemo for 1 year till the cancer came down. Then when I came down, God said, now you went through all the suffering, through all these people, now we have to get this chemical out of you, because this chemical is going to finish you off later. Then God brought me down to Durban. Then he took me into that bush. He said, take this herb, take that herb, bring these herbs, put these herbs and drink them, you'll see. I don't even worry about it. I can walk up the mountain and not even get worried that I'm going to have a heart attack. Because everything is planned by God. You understand? Because this song here, where what I'm telling you now, this one here, that I played you now. Let me just set this guitar nice. I don't know, this guitar sounding out, man. What happened here? No. This one, yeah.

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Yahweh will protect us.

0: never slumber, no sleep. 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Yahweh will protect her, I say, going in, coming out, that I say. He will not make my foot to be moved. He is my maker, I say. Lord is my maker. Actually, the Lord is my shepherd, you understand? That's why I said it is that. But I actually made it in a way I would have sang it. Just like others, those like Bob Marley and them using the Bible verses, and Peter Tosh and them using the Bible verses. The same way I said to myself, I am like them. We are all the same.
1: Yeah.
0: We're all the messengers of God. You understand?
1: There's an interesting story about your surname. Can you tell us a bit?
0: Okay. You know, this is a story that is a long time. My father is originally Msani.
1: Okay.
0: Because of the apartheid.
1: His name was?
0: Joseph Msani.
1: Okay.
0: Because of the apartheid. He's actually related to the Ngwenyas in V-section. His sister is in V-section in Mlazi. Mm. He's V-829. Those are my families. I started their music also there. Mm. But just my nephew he wants to take the power for himself. He wants to be owning me, and you understand what all those kind of, he's has got too much in his hand, and he's good. Let me tell you something, my nephew is good.
1: Mm.
0: His name is Kosi, he's very good. But the things he have and what he can do. I told him, I said to him, look, Kosi, we can still work together. She said, I went to Johannesburg. I asked him to give me my backups, so that I can release it there in Johannesburg.
1: Mm.
0: He refused.
1: So your father is Msani?
0: My father is Msani. Listen what happened. My father's from Mzinto.
1: Okay.
0: You see Mzinto, Malangeni.
1: Oh, yeah.
0: My father grew up there in Malangeni. What happened? His father is from Brema. Msani is from Brema. His father is from Brema.
1: Mm-hmm.
0: So my father moved to my father's father's name is Benjamin too.
1: Oh, okay.
0: Yeah, but you used to call him Zapeta.
1: Mm.
0: His name is Benjamin. He's from that side, from that area, Mzinto. So what happened then? He went there and he was looking after his father's cows.
1: Okay.
0: 11 cows. He took those cows because his brothers were all small and young. My father was bad, I won't tell you. He took those cows, all of them, he sold them and bought instruments.
1: Musical instruments.
0: And nobody, listen to me, nobody could tell him nothing. He's the eldest son. Mm. You understand what I mean?
1: Mm.
0: He took all those cows. He said, hey, you can't be looking after these cows. Yeah, he's got to check other ways. And my father's like, and my whole family's like, even my big brother's the same. They think for themselves. They don't think about other people.
1: Are they still alive, your brothers?
0: My brother just passed on late, not so long ago, when I was still in the treatment of the cancer.
1: Mm.
0: He passed on. So that was that time. But let me tell you, my father took those cows and he sold them and he bought instruments and left them and changed his surname to another guy, Paul.
1: Okay.
0: Gene in Sydney. They act like brothers and they were singing jazz.
1: Oh, then he took his surname.
0: Yes, he took his surname. Mm. So when I was born, I never knew that I was a Msani. I never even knew that. How did it come like this? My auntie told me the whole history in Mlazi.
1: Mm.
0: I grew up with my auntie in Mlazi V.
1: Mm-hmm.
0: But she gave me another name. She used to call me Mbochi Mbochi. Now, that name there, I didn't like it. I asked them why they gave me the name. They say when I was small, 3 years old, I used to shit in my pants. Now, I tell them, yes, because of the beans they used to give me. They said, you like it? I said, yes, I like it. You know why I'm telling you this? Because my cousin now, he must be listening. Listen, my other cousin named Makwekwe, okay, I call him Makwekwe. He must be loving himself. Hey, look at this guy talking to the public, telling his name. You get me on this? But listen, this is all the things that has to come out. You know why? What is let out of the bag is out. No more there.
1: Mm.
0: So I used to sit a lot. And then after, I never liked that place in V. My brother used to take me under the tap. My auntie never used to say, take your brother then, put him down in the tap, then wash him. And they used to wash me because I'm the youngest.
1: Mm.
0: I'm the only one. And that one used to shit, but they never used to wash him like that. Him, that one, that other one. They

0: never. Only me. Aye. And then my other cousin's name is Nana. Hey, that one was a cheeky one. Hey, she used to bully me, that one. That one used to bully me a lot. But she's my cousin. Look, I love them all. Listen, those are my family, those people. That matter.
1: So, but you later changed your surname.
0: Yes. What happened now, when I got the message, that was 1991. That's when I called myself Bingy. You see, the album, I released the album called me Doctor. I used the word Bingy B. That's when I changed my surname. But I changed my surname after that album, they called me Doctor. That's why you see Bingy B. Bingy Benjamin.
1: Okay.
0: You understand? So people didn't get the Bingy B. They didn't understand it. They thought
1: who's this now?
0: Yeah, Bingy B is Bingy Benjamin. Because I changed my name also from Benjamin and Bingy. My name was Sunny. I didn't like that name Sunny too much because I said, no, but I haven't got an African name. My African name is Bingy. Bingy is not just anything. People don't understand what's the meaning of Bingy. I asked a lot of people, what's the meaning of Bingy? Yeah, Bingy means holy. I never thought that. Amen to God. When I found out about the Rasta, they say Bingy. That's why they call it. They call it the Rastafari, the Bingy, the tribe. Bingy means the holy tribe. And there's another woman in Africa called herself Bingy. She's a big prophet. You heard about her,
1: ne? No.
0: Yeah, she's more in Africa, somewhere there next to Ethiopia side there, by the horns of Africa there, some that side in there. She's the one. Yeah. She's the only one who's using that name. But me, I got this name from why they used to see me, I was smoking snuff.
1: Okay.
0: This guy came to me, that time of the part before the apartheid was going. These guys came from Jamaica, they saw me, because I was with the Rastas a lot. They came, they said, hey, this guy is Bingy. They asked, what is it? They asked the guy, what does it mean of Bingy? Smoking snuff. He's high. You understand? You get my point? So
1: I get you.
0: Yeah, so I started, okay, my name became Bingy from that time.
1: From the 80s and maybe early 90s, you went quiet for a long time.
0: Yeah.
1: What happened?
0: Yeah, you see, what I explained to you, I went to this cancer treatment. I can't, you see, when you're under cancer, you can't actually... You can't actually be in the public too much because most of the time you're in for treatment. And most of the poor people saw me there by the hospital. They didn't even know I was Benjamin Paul with the hair and everything.
1: They knew?
0: No.
1: They did not know?
0: No. You understand? Because my hair was not that long anymore. So I went through all the tough. I was picking up weight, losing weight, going this side, going left and right, all those things. Hey, it was tough for me. Even when I came back, my family too, I saw, hey, my family has changed, everybody's changed, because I most of the time on the road there, and I'm mostly in Joburg. I've still got a family I'm waiting for now, Tim, because my cousin told me I must take over Brema.
1: Okay.
0: Vincent Umsani, he owned that place, because he said, because I'm the only one who looks like his father, who's my Gigi. My Gigi and I, we are twins. In other words, my Gigi is recreated as me. I am my Gigi. Even there, when you go to, what's this place? In Brema, they got a board sign written there, Basok my Gigi. You understand? He's a spiritually person. So me, I'm also like him, you understand? Machoga. You see, the Msanis, we're all not the same. We got different clans. Me, I'm Machoga me, okay, but... Our tongues are not the same. Me, I'm Abashavu, Bangele, Nonjonja, Abamsamtan, then Machoga. I'm the one of the one from the royal family of the Msanis. That's why you see, when you said to me earlier on, you look like a king. I said, okay.
1: Yeah, I do look like
0: you. You know what I'm saying? You're talking the truth. Yeah. You understand? But you saying it, not only you, your spirit is saying it, not you. You don't see that. You get me, understand? Your spirit is, because I cannot be a king of a land, but I'm the king of the music. You get the understanding? So I don't need to be a king of a land of people, but I'm the king of the music, because the king of the music, I'm more with the people than any king in the world.
1: Yeah, but...
0: Yeah.
1: So... You went quiet because of cancer.
0: Yeah, I went.
1: And the spiritual journey?
0: Yeah, with everything involved. You see what happened? The Twasserine, I was in Joburg.
1: Okay.
0: You understand?

0: When I got the cancer, I was in Durban. You get me? So in Joburg, I was living in Soweto. I was living in Zondi. I was at the whole of Soweto. I know it as a palm of my hand. This is where I moved. I moved on like that. Because you know why? I was a person that I like to be with people. Like Brenda says, I like to be with people. I was the same. I like to be with people. And I like to entertain people. And I want the people to know me more. I'm not just a person with flashy things, whatever they see. No, I'm not the person who's flashy, but I like to be with them.
1: Okay.
0: Yes.
1: Yeah. So, are you doing anything now in music? Are you producing something?
0: Now, at the moment, I'm busy with this song here. It's called Blessed Is a Man. Let me just... But I'm going to play it slow, but in the song, it's fast, okay? So just to let the people get the message, you know?
1: Yeah.
0: On the beat. I don't know why my guitar is sounding not nice today, man. Ish.
1: We can't hear that. Huh? We can't hear that.
0: You can't?
1: Yeah.
0: Maybe because... Okay, I get it. You can't hear it. So, it's like it's...

0: That is the message I got for the people. Also, it's called blessed. It's also called those won't be delighted, I say. That's why I call it, they won't be delighted what I've got to say. They won't be delighted what I've got to say. They won't be delighted what I've got to say. You see, yeah, at instruments there when I'm there, because I never done these recordings yet. It's just that I registered over Sembro. Sembro knows it. But if I just can get my mic, I just need a mic. Then I can put my voice down.
1: To record there.
0: Yeah. Yes, my mic, yeah, I'm using the USB. I can't use it, making too much sounds. So I haven't got a studio where I can go to, where I can do that.
1: So what do you have in this room, in your room?
0: I've got a sound card.
1: Right.
0: And I've got just an amp. I just need a sound card and an amp. So the mixing will be okay. I can do the mixing, no problem. I got someone can do the mixing for me. He's a master.
1: Okay.
0: Yeah, he's a
1: master. So you're doing music,
0: yeah? Yeah. I'm actually doing recordings and I'm doing herbs. Everything. I'm everything. I do my herbs. I do the sewing on my chains and my things and my African attire, because why? I got to be prepared for the world, because I can't just go there dressed like with Western style and be Western, because me, I'm an African man. Me, I've got to show them that me, I'm a real Msani, not someone who's taking chances. You understand what I mean?
1: Are you helping people with your herbs?
0: Let me be honest. It's because I'm a Twasa, because I got this red still on me.
1: Right.
0: I don't want to help people. If I make a mistake, things won't vala. You see, in this world, yeah, you have to wait. Everything is a patience. Everything, you have to have time. Everything's got a time. If a person comes here, sent by God, it's a different thing.
1: So I'm sent by God.
0: listen to me, it's true. Let me tell you something you don't understand. There's certain things you'll never understand. I never actually wanted to come in public.

0: Look like this. I usually hide behind my cameras.
1: Mm.
0: But to be open to you, you are sent by God.
1: Okay.
0: You get my understanding?
1: Thank you.
0: Because
1: yeah.
0: Why? You are the one there giving the message to the people so that people can see. Instead of asking you so many questions about me and worrying you so much, you have revealed them. You have relieved them.
1: Yeah. Yeah.
0: And that's the most important. That's why I said you're sent by God. You won't understand why I'm saying this, but maybe you'll get to know.
1: You know, the reason why I came, or why I forced that I do come here, is that a lot of people from overseas are asking us about, or are talking about people like you, your era, your Dan Kamazu, you, and all other people who used to drop hits
0: yes.
1: a lot. But we don't know you. They know you, but we don't know you. They are playing your music and stuff, or they used to hear your music when they come here. So I felt a little bit embarrassed that you must be around from Devon, but we don't know where you are. We don't know your story.
0: No. Now, look here, I am based now. Listen, now I'm based full-time here in Devon. I'm actually looking for a plot where I can buy. Yeah, if I can get a piece of land somewhere here, I can buy it. But the problem is, yeah, all these lands, yeah, they're all crook people. When you come, they buy the land and you find out he's not the owner. Someone else come and tell you this is... So these things are happening here in this place. Everybody's cooking, taking people's money and all that. So if I get a person selling a plot here, and I'll buy it. But I don't understand. I like these mountains here. You know what I like of this place? It's so far away. But if I have to choose, I can even choose a farm. I even can choose.
1: Why do you want to live far away from people?
0: No, I don't want to live far away from people. I want to live far away from my family. If I can, I'm happy.
1: Reason?
0: The reason why. My family don't know me. They don't love me. When I was suffering in the cancer, there was no much love for me.
1: So where are they? Are they in Durban?
0: The ones came to me and said to me they want to... They're in Durban, yeah. My nephew came to me and said, Uncle, I want to put the horns on you because you're dying. He threw the towel on me in my face the time my brother was alive too.
1: Do you have a wife and children?
0: I have children.
1: Yeah.
0: I've got a grandchild as good looking as me.
1: Were you married? Were you ever married?
0: No, I was never married. I had it by mistake, my son, sex. I never had a woman. You know when you're famous, what happens? The woman throw yourself on you. I had it, throw this girl threw myself on me, but I feel bad about that too.
1: And so, did you buy a house somewhere?
0: No. When she, what happened there, when she threw herself at me, I never knew she was pregnant.
1: Okay.
0: After 1991, I think 1991, the son is born. I don't know when, but 1991. I was doing that album, they called me Doctor, the same album I'm telling you, Pinky Roots and all those albums, the songs. That's when she came to me. She took my cover, my album cover of the In the Jungle.
1: Yeah.
0: She went with it. After going with this cover, she didn't tell me. Then, boom, now, 2016. When was it? 2018. Yeah, 2018. That was those years. 2018. There's a boy phoning me. I caught hold of him on Facebook. I don't even know his existence. There's he calling me now. He say, hey, you my dad, what and what. After that, when I say, let me check out who this guy is, because this is something, not only him, I got another son somewhere, but I don't know where he is. And I've got a daughter, and I don't know where she is. You understand? These are the people who I don't know where they are, but where they are, I know the girl is in what's this place? Kumashu.
1: Yeah.
0: My daughter, somewhere there, Kumashu B section. B or somewhere there in B, my daughter, but I don't know which house. The mother took her, and gave it to another grandmother there. My poor daughter, I don't even know her father. Okay, but I saw when she was young, she was about 6 years old when I saw her. The mother couldn't go handle her and gave her to the grandmother there in somewhere in C and Kumashu there. And that's how I lost my daughter. And I got another son who's a colored living in Newlands East. You see, those children, they never came and claimed. Only this boy came. When he came, I had to go and visit him in Rustenburg. He's in Rustenburg. His name is Vincent Mabala.
1: Mm.

0: Mabhala.
1: Mabhala. Mm. Yeah. When I went, because his mother is Mabhala.
0: Mm.
1: His mother is Mabhala. Mm. They're living in the mines. The mines, that mine is in Tabazimbi. That's where they are from, these people.
0: Do you know the names of the ones in Ngomash, your daughter?
1: No, actually, don't know the name. I don't know her name because why? She was young and I was young. I was still in my young. My aunties were still alive, all of them.
0: Mm.
1: Her mother, listen, I can give you a name. Her mother is, her mother's living in Mlazi.
0: Mm-hmm.
1: When you go, you know, when you come in Mlazi, then when you go in V, you're going up that hill. E, is it E, ne?
0: Yeah.
1: E, next to the Mlazi, Msani is there. That's where the mother's living. Her name was Tembi.
0: Mm-hmm.
1: I was in love with Tembi. Listen, Tembi was the one who lived with me in Johannesburg.
0: Okay.
1: She lived with me. I cannot deny the child.
0: Mm.
1: But I don't know how did I make her pregnant, you see. Just that because I was a stupid. She was my first woman.
0: Mm.
1: You understand? Mm. So, Tembi now, she didn't tell me she's pregnant. And then she left Joburg, just like that. Boom, there they come again. Boom, they're pregnant. And me, I was so, you know, I was so loose-headed that time. That's why God said to me, no, because you're so loose-headed, I'll make you stay alone.
0: So you don't have a house that you own, that you bought?
1: You see, the house I'm owning is the only one in Mzinde. I didn't buy it, but Mzinde, but I can't stay there. Mm. I don't like it. It's too much trouble there. People, hey, I don't understand what's going on. My nephew has got jealous over me there. He wants to put me into trouble. He wants to kill me. Then he wants to, I don't know what is up to him, but okay. We leave that bygones be bygones, and I left him. I said, you can take the place.
0: Mm-hmm.
1: He's not a Msani, the real one. Mm-hmm. He's by my other side. So I said, I take the place. I don't need that place. That's why I said, God, take everything away from all those evil people. Push them away. I don't need them anymore. You see, in the song, when I'm talking these things, there are messages given by me, by my spirit. I don't need these things.
0: Mm-hmm. Mm-hmm.
1: Long as I can just see the people and give them the message. And the people get the messages from me.
0: Mm.
1: That's the most important thing in life.
0: Even message.
1: My sister doesn't know how I'm living. And my other nieces don't even know I'm living in Newlands East.
0: But how do you survive?
1: I survive by the pension.
0: Mm.
1: My pension is the only survival I can get. But God bless. And the royalties I get from my music.
0: And the royalties. Yeah.
1: Yes.
0: Mm.
1: Those are the bonuses, just now and then you know how long it takes to get that money. You have to wait 6 months. Also, I've got something to talk to.
0: Mm-hmm.
1: I have a problem and I've got a message which is worrying me. I went to claim my money from these people in the, what they call themselves, these music people there in, what they call themselves now. The South African Music Organization, they call themselves, they're big. They told me my money is in the black box. You know how much money is there in that black box?
0: Mm-hmm.
1: Do you want to know how much money there? It's maybe over 20 million.
0: Huh.
1: But they can't give it to me. So what happens now? One guy gave me a tip. He said to me, they're waiting for you to die and they'll share the amount themselves.
0: Mm-hmm.
1: How can such a situation be? It's not Sambro. It's what they call themselves now. No, they got another name, man. I've got the papers here. They are the ones who's keeping my money. They don't want to give me my money. Why they don't want to give me my money? Because that Fletcher Flash is sold so much. I own the rights. Listen to me. I own the publishing and the rights of the music.
0: Of that song, yeah.
1: Yes. Mm. When Peter Steinman didn't pay me my money, I asked for. Because I told him that my record did not sell gold. It sold 250,000 units. I took him to court. Because they told the court he's bankrupt. He can't pay me. So the court said, okay, because you can't pay this man, he owns the rights. So I took those rights and I called the company LC Joseph. These people are holding my rights of my music and they don't want to give me, they don't want to help me out. Every time I ask them my money, they don't want to give me my money.
0: Mm.
1: So what do I do with people like that? Because I need a lawyer. I need a lawyer with music rights.

0: Alright, 세상이 브레이크 티게 세티 이케 후세 무역 네 파티어 끈.
1: 연질랑 알라 콜리벨리 생야 프루토 프루트. 생아마 보델라 275ml 에프루토 프루트. 우토라마 6팩 아마 차진 거 200랑디 펠라. 스와이피 카드라 콜라마 비리워즈. 오베세 투벤 로그이나 오한번 로또 올코켈. 웨진타노 우구야구 프루토 프루트 핑 테이블 넘가니. 수갈람사가 24 오가스 구야구 6 September. 팝박스 리카즈 펠라. 우초랍 챙이 살아방아 판지구가 18.
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2: 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Ezadala.
4: Also, what I wanted to know, do you think the, maybe let me say the country has honored you, not you as a person, but you and all the others of that time, as, I mean, do they recognize you in any way?
5: No, they never recognize me. I'll tell you why. When they were giving the artists 50,000 rands, listen to me, all these 50,000 rands, Blondie was in charge. That's why we became my evil friend. Blondie was in charge. My own producer was in charge. When I gave him my bank account, they never sent the money to me. They all gave Vusishang. They gave, not Vusishang, what is his name? Nkosi, Dan Nkosi. Mm. I gave Dan Nkosi all these details of mine. All these people, when they saw me, they never actually give me a cent from that 50,000 which the government was giving the people. I never got a cent from the government. I think they're not being right to me.
4: When was this?
5: You remember the time when the government said give the artists 50,000?
4: Mm.
5: Blondie was in charge of that because Blondie was an ANC.
4: Mm.
5: And the ANC gave the money.
4: Mm.
5: And Blondie was sitting in SABC. When I came to SABC there in Johannesburg to ask them, they said no, but the one who's in charge was Blondie McKenna. He's in 30th floor. I said, how can Blondie be in charge of it? Why didn't he give me? Why didn't he call me? Because he's my friend and my producer.
4: Mm.
5: You get my understanding?
4: Did he produce Fisher First Light?
5: Yes, he produced all my songs.
4: Mm.
5: All of them.
4: Oh, all of his.
5: All my music. Mm. But why didn't he give me the 50,000? Why did he give it to the other artists and me? I didn't get the 50,000. What do you think there for yourself? Is that the right? Or is there justice?
4: No. What's the difference between now and the 80s when it comes to music?
5: The difference now in the 80s, the 80s used to sell in vinyls.
4: Yeah.
5: Today it is now digital and all those things. Mm. So what happens now, you don't see your money, you don't see the money coming to you. It's going via what it's called computers, via whatever you call it. Everything is going via these people there. So in other words, you don't see it, but they pay you. So these are the things how they pay you, according to the internet.
4: Do you think the industry has changed?
5: The industry has changed.
4: Mm.
5: Why? Today's music is only swearing and talking this and that. Tomorrow, the people, and we get scholars, we get gangsters, we get people in prison, we get people looting and all those things. We advertise it. But if we sing spiritually, if we sing in a spiritually, so it's a chosen, it's a way you chose. If you chose Satan, you become a Illuminati. Am I right or wrong?
4: Mm.
5: So a lot of Illuminatis out there. You get people who worship the Illuminatis. The Illuminatis came so many times to me and asked me to join them. They can make me rich. I'm telling you the truth.
4: Mm.
5: I told them that I don't need them to make me rich. I've got God in my side. God can make me rich and God can make me poor. They said, look at all the people they have made rich. Then they showed me all the Illuminatis. What does Illuminatis do? They advertise their bums on the TV. They show the people they sell the sex. They sell the sex into the televisions. When they dance,

0: They show their palms, and then the people like it because why they showing the palm? I also got a song like that. Everybody's going funky. Everybody's going crazy about these new things. The new things that change your life, the life of the people, which I wrote here in the river here. Everybody's going crazy about these new things. The new things that change the life of the people. Whether you're from South Africa or whether you're from Jamaica, but you got to dance. You got to dance to this song. This is the song. I want to dance. I want to. You see the songs. All those songs I make it from experience.
1: Yeah.
0: I don't make it because I'm writing because I'm just writing lyrics. No, everything I write in my song is experience. That's why I call myself the Adventures.
1: Now, let's go to writing music, because in the 80s, the style is different from now. What has changed?
0: Yes, the change. The change in the music 80s, I was singing bubblegum, like you said. I was singing things that make people just jump. But in the future, I'll be playing heavy music. I'll be playing the same old music, but in a better manner, in a faster beat. In other words, the old music I played, you understand what I mean? The old music I played will be just a little bit faster because the people these days, they dance faster.
1: Hell yeah.
0: You understand? So I can't be slow.
1: Let's talk about live music now.
0: Yes.
1: During the time you used to play all your shows live.
0: Yes.
1: Now there's digital, there's DJs, there's new stuff. And someone will come on stage alone. No bass guitar, no drums, no lead guitar, rhythm guitars and keyboards.
0: Yes.
1: What's your comment on it?
0: It's good. At least he's saving on the cost.
1: Okay.
0: But it doesn't work the way the people like it. Because it's like a robot. You understand? A robot on the stage is different. It's a Hong Kong. We are living in a Hong Kong world. I also got a song of that too. We're living in a Hong Kong world with Hong Kong people, Hong Kong ideas, Hong Kong. Everything is Hong Kong. So you got to get used to these things. But me, I will never become one of the Hong Kongs. I want a band on the stage.
1: I can see you still playing your guitar.
0: Yeah. You see, Dr. Victor,
1: yes.
0: I respect.
1: Did you work with him?
0: Of course. He was my backing band.
1: Oh, okay.
0: Then once upon a time, I went to Kimberley with Dr. Victor. We were performing. Dr. Victor used to like me because he used to open the show for me in Kimberley. After he's finished, I come on the show and I perform there for the people. We were so close, me and him.
1: Okay.
0: He even gave me a guitar, cost $7,000. But not this one. It's in Mzinto. I left it in Mzinto where I'm staying. It's in a box, in a case. He said to me, hey, whatever it was, he thought I retired. He said to him, hey, you retired, there's a guitar. I kept quiet. I said, no, he thinks I retired because I'm not playing. I left him like that in a question mark. His mother told him she had a dream about me before she died.
1: Okay.
0: The mother told him, hey, Victor, this man here, I saw him in my dream. He was very, very rich and famous. I heard a mother talking, and the mother told me, I saw you in a dream. You were rich and famous. Then Dr. Victor became close to me. Ever talking this, he said. So he said, one day he even offered me a job. After that, he said to me, hey, Benjamin, I can't make you come and sing here for me, but I can make you my driver. Hey, I look at this guy, how you want to make me your driver? Eh? I'm Benjamin Paul, you want to make me your driver? So what he done? He said to me, you'll pay for my training there by the learners. He paid it, they paid him, went for the learners.
1: After drivers.
0: I kept quiet. I'm listening to him. I want to see what he's up to. Then he said to me, he wants me to be the driver. I said to him, you know what? I don't think it would be nice if I'm your driver. Because when I'm going there to the show, the people are going to see Benjamin Paul. Then you're going to say, this is Benjamin Paul. They're going to ask me to sing. Then I'm going to be playing the show as a driver. Then we're going to perform live there. Then I'm performing live as a driver, not as Benjamin Paul, and getting my money. So I told him, no, I disagree.
1: What's your message to young musicians or people who want to be in the music today?
0: Young musicians must think very, very carefully. You must remember the message that Jesus gave the people. Isaiah went out and sowed seeds, and some of the seeds fell in the good soil, and some of them fell in the bad soil. And those who fell in the good soil, they grew,

0: and they grew up strong. And those who fell in the bad soil, they grew and they grew and they never got tall and they fell down. So as a musician, think very carefully, what are you messaging the people? Think very carefully, what is your idea of telling the people? Because people are there to listen. And a king is there to give the people good tidings and good messages. So me out there, I'm telling those young artists to think very carefully. To become a musician, you got to work very, very hard for it. First of all, you got to plan your words and your lyrics and your instruments. Are you there for the fun of music or money, or are you there for reality that people can remember you? Just like the Bob Marleys, the Peter Tosh, Michael Jackson's, all those top artists in the world, all were up and came down. You understand?
1: Yeah.
0: In music, you got to plan ahead. Is this the thing I want? Not because you see people are flashy and making money, driving fancy cars. That's not what it's all about. The most important thing is your heart. Is this what you want your children to be? My grandchild is now studying in school. He's only 8 years old, Liano. He's going to be 9 end of this month. End of this month, he's going to be 9. My grandchild. Not to say I'm not in contact with him, I'm in contact. The only problem is that the father doesn't like me because he feels that he's been deserted for how many years now? So he's got that revenge. So he told me, I'm not fit to be his father. I said, okay, fine. If I'm not fit to be your father, I accept it. I am a bad father. You know, get my understanding. But you got to learn in your heart, because the first commandment of God says, listen what the first commandment of God says, I am the Lord your God, took you out of the land of Egypt, out of the land of bondage, out of the land of slave mentality. Thou shalt not have any other gods, and honor your mother and your father.
1: Yeah.
0: So that you can live long on this earth. If my son cannot honor me and swallow his pride, then for sure, we are not going to be like this together. I'll be with his grandchild. His son will be my heir. Because you know why? His son is exactly like me. His teeth, the same like me. And he's me. If he gets hurt, I get hurt. So he's me. You get my son? Yeah, me coming into this world. Liano is my only heir in this world.
1: How do you want people to remember you? When they think about you, how do you want to be remembered?
0: I just want them to remember me as a reborn. And my past tense has been hidden. A reborn means I'm still making the music as it was. What I've done in the past was the past. If I ever tramped on someone's toes, ask God forgiveness for this paper. If I ever tramp somebody's that and that, I hurt somebody, because now we're living in the laws of God. So God said to me, I have to ask them forgiveness. So in the future, mine is only to work with God and God and music. And what I'm doing with herbs, helping people. I am going to help them, but I don't know when. They will tell me, because you know everything goes with the spirit. The spirit will tell me, now the time has moved you up. We are moving you up.
1: Are you available to perform?
0: Yes. Anytime I perform. The way I am now, I perform. Don't worry. The performing is not a problem. If the people want to see me the way I am, because I'm African, I'm not going to hide. Even if I come with a cloak, white cloak, I'll even wear a white cloak for them to show them that they mustn't worry. But only thing is that my glasses and my face, my painting will be on my face all the time. Because if I perform now, I have to have this painting on my face, because I'm still a Twasa.
1: Okay.
0: You understand? But once I'm finished with the Twasering, that will be off my face. But if they want me now in emergency, of course I'm going to be there for the people. I'll even come with my own band. I'll make a band. Even if they got a band, if they can get me a band, I'll give the band instruments to theirs. Because I won't go to Hong Kong. You understand? I won't go to Hong Kong. Unless the people say I must come from Hong Kong, I'll bring the instruments of Flesh and sing it to them.
1: Yeah.
0: With the choir. I'll sing live.
1: Can you still dance?
0: How? If you see me walking up a mountain like that, you ask me, can I dance?
1: I don't know.
0: No, you'll see the time when I'm

0: dancing.
1: Yeah.
0: Listen, my dancing is simple. I just, you know, you saw Michael Jackson when he's dancing.
1: Yeah.
0: He just moves his legs and he's doing this. What is dancing? Eh? Dancing is not, you got to be serious and take yourself like a crazy person and kill yourself with, because remember, I'm singing and dancing.
1: Yeah.
0: I'm not dancing and not singing. So I have to have control of my stamina. So it's simple. Dancing is the same. But if I must dance, I can dance for sure.
1: I should have said, can you still move?
0: Yes. There's a song I told you, but it's the one I was telling you about just now. The song I'm singing, I want to dance. Just wanna dance, just wanna dance, just wanna dance a song with you. So, I am a dancer. You understand? I'm telling the people, this song here, what I'm telling you about, I'm telling the people, my father was a jazz singer, my mother used to work in, I'm telling the whole story of my family. And my father was a, my brothers were players of the band. My brothers all played a band.
1: Okay.
0: Yes. Mm. And the band was called Sound, the band was called Music Express.
1: Okay.
0: Yes. My brother started, my brother Emmanuel is the one who started the band. Because the music was in the family. My whole family is musicians. But I'm the one who's right in front of them. But most of them, some of them are so good. But me, I am like a piece of peanut in front of them. But they haven't got the guts I've got. You understand? But they can't write the way I write too.
1: Yeah,
0: my other nephew in Johannesburg, Bradley, is good. Let me tell you something, he's good. He wrote a song called In the Street. He wrote it, but I sang it.
1: Okay,
0: he took my song. Listen, he took my melody from me because I was saying In the Street. You see, when I was, when I done In the Street, I done it in Amlazi, I done it with Kosi Ngwenya. So we had the song planned. So he came and he changed there and there, and he took my song, In the Street. You understand? In the Street, In the Street is a hot song. It's good because there he wrote it and it was nice. But the problem with Demon, I told him that I don't like the introduction of the song.
1: Yeah.
0: Why? It was too white. I wanted the African feeling in it. It shocked him. He didn't like it. He didn't like the idea of me putting African feeling in it. And that's where we parted. We parted through that misunderstanding. He wanted it. He wanted to own the song alone. How can you own the song when I am the one came up with the idea?
1: Yeah.
0: You come there, you want to demand the song. He was wrong. And then afterwards, I decided, and he thought, no, maybe I'm old. I can't do without him because he's got the keyboard player. He's using techno from Arthur. You know Arthur Mafeking? Arthur the Mafakat. He's using Arthur's keyboard player techno. Techno steals from Arthur and he comes and put it there by me in my music. I didn't like those ideas. Some of the songs he took from Arthur's song, he comes and put them in there. Because why? He makes money by drinking. Because techno likes alcohol.
1: Okay, because of time, I can see you can stay here for days.
0: I bet.
1: For days, there's a lot of information. We want to thank you for Vumela to come here. And we want to say on behalf of people who like your music, who love the music during the 80s, that we love you, we still love you, we still respect you. We are not a government, we are not the powerful people. So, yes, they did not give you any awards or honor, but in our hearts, you will always be.
0: Thank you. That's the only honor. Listen to me. I want to tell you. That's the only honor I want in your hearts. You see me. I want to tell you straight. Me, I'm a Steve Biko person. Steve Bantu Biko person. Me. I've been following Steve Bantu. I even wrote a song about him. You understand? It's called Cry for Freedom. That song also never made the charts on it. Let me tell you why I became a Steve Bantu. Steve Bantu was the only person who used to fight for black people. He stood up to the party. He's the one who broke the apartheid. We all know that. Because now the poor couldn't control him. That's why they couldn't do nothing to him. So me, I'm a person who's strong also. I'm not actually political. I don't want to get involved in politics. But I honor him. Most of my songs, I even sang about him.
1: Yeah.
0: You know why I sang about him? Because he's my hero. You understand? You get me, understand? So
1: yeah, I understand.
0: Yeah, sure.
1: So there's a song, Paulina. Can you play it for us on this guitar?
0: I will be honest with you. when it comes to Paulina,

0: I can play it, but I'm too slow. The beat is so fast because it starts with these chords here.
1: Yeah, even if it's slow. But who was Pauline? Was the person or?
0: It's Blondie's daughter.
1: Oh, okay.
0: Blondie's daughter.

Alright, for this show, I'm going to lose again. I'm Mr. Benjamin Ball, I'm going to sing Copa. Yes, that's Copa. I'm going to sing it. I'm going to sing it. I'm going to sing it. I'm going to So ngicela ukubonga lapha ku Babumbovu, Asdriver, Nosipho Gumede.

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1: Hi Babu Benjamin Paul. I'm listening to your conversation. Your history, it was not good. But we thank God because we are still breathing. You say earlier on, pressure flashlight came on 1983. My question is that what I'd like to know, it was a single record or it was a LP? Thanks very much. It's Babu Mkopozi Engonyameni Kaphakele Ito. Thank you very much. Sharp, sharp.
0: Sorry Babu Mkopozi akekho la ukuze ayiphendulele lapho. 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
0: All right, I'm your brother here. What a talent, such a praise. Thank you to the brother in the studio. Okay, 8 minutes after isikhathi sika 8 o'clock. Kuzidumzansi nge-Late FM ezakudala, serious old school music. President Mbalambalo ngishilo inamba yami 0638208448 WhatsApp 0604807164 eyokungena emoyeni ke. 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

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0848 0848 0848 0848 0848 0848 0848 0848 0848 0848 0848 0848 0848 0848 0848 0848

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0: 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It was recorded in 1979 and released in August 1980. About details. 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
1: 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So one.
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